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0: yeah, what do I go and wear? 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

Edian will be you. Run a brand new in a friend to Mamre. Edian will be you, Siake. 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Run a brand new in a room, Kukwe. Edian will be you, Siake.

0: top of the morning to you. 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I am Ayo Emmanuel Ojo. Today is Friday, and I welcome you to our broadcast for today. From 5:05 to 6 a.m. this morning, music will be coming your way to start your morning. And right after that, at 5 minutes past 6 o'clock, reflection will be coming your way to help you kickstart your morning with deep words of thought to help you reflect on how to start the day. And at 6, then, the headline news will come your way in English and Yoruba language, and followed by Perspectives Unlimited by 6:30 a.m. Do not forget, for sport lovers, at 7:30 a.m., AM Sport will be coming your way at 8 o'clock. And Living Well 360 with Anne at 9:30, and Wazobia platform at 10 up until 12, when the world news will be coming your way. 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
6: 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I am Anne Akeju, and today's reflections emphasis is having hope after a disappointment. I heard of a man called Shun, very intelligent and hardworking. Shun had one big dream: to travel abroad for his master's degree. For years, he saved every naira he could. He skipped parties, took on extra jobs, and even sold his beloved motorbike just to raise the money. When the time finally came, he applied for his visa with so much excitement. In his mind, he had already packed his bags, but the day came and his application was rejected. Shane was crushed. He felt like the ground shifted under his feet. He didn't even want to talk to anybody, and for weeks he stayed indoors, avoiding friends and phone calls. How would he explain that his visa was denied after the bragging and preparations and prayers? Was he a failure? Why didn't this work? Well, maybe you've been there before. You gave your all, and yet life didn't go as planned. It's not just the no that hurts, it's the feeling that your hope and effort was wasted. But here is the thing about Shane's story. After months of continuous praying and slowly picking himself up, he decided to focus on what he could do here in Nigeria. He took a short course on digital marketing, something he had never even thought about before. And from that, he started helping small businesses in his area grow online. One day, a company in Lagos noticed his work and offered him a job that paid far better than anything he had had before. Today, he's not only supporting his family, he's also saving again for his masters. And this time, he says, "If it happens, fine. If not, I now know there's more than one way my life can be beautiful." What a positive declaration. With the progress he's been making, Shewu didn't need to hide anymore. Dear friend, hope after a disappointment is not about pretending that pain didn't happen. It's about trusting that God can still do something new with what's left. Sometimes, what we think is the end, when actually is just a bend in the road. Maybe you've just faced your own closed door. Remember Shewu's story. Your dream might return in another form. And when it does, you look back and see that the delay was part of the preparation. So hold on. Don't give up. Don't be discouraged. Because tomorrow still holds possibilities you can't see today. I am Anne Akeju. Thank you for spending this time with me today on Reflections. God bless you and have a victorious day.

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0: Many thanks for joining us on the headline news on Wells Radio 89.3 FM, your preferred wholesome radio. We're reaching you live from Wells Broadcasting House along Alafin Avenue, Oluyole, State Ibadan. Good morning. I am Ajo Emmanuel Ojo. Federal government reaffirms its commitment to promoting electric vehicles and clean transportation as part of effort to modernize Nigeria's transport sector, deepen industrialization and advance the country's green energy agenda. Nigeria signed a letter of intent with the African Development Bank as part of effort to support aviation development across Africa. Nigerian Education Loan Fund dismisses a false and misleading circulation online report alleging that federal government has suspended student upkeeping allowance payment under the student loan scheme. A faction of the People's Democratic Party, PDP, plans to hold the Support National Convention on Saturday, 30th May 2026, to formally ratify former President Goodluck Jonathan as its presidential candidate for the 2027 election. A former Deputy Chief of Staff and former Commissioner of Finance under late Governor Abiola Ajimobi, Abimbola Adekambi, receives the certificate of return as a consensus candidate of the Allied People's Movement, APM, for the gubernatorial election. And finally, on the foreign scene, United States announces that it will allocate an additional $80 million to help combat Ebola outbreak in the Democratic Republic of Congo and Uganda. That's it on the headline news. Join us at 6:30 a.m. on Perspectives Unlimited. Also call or WhatsApp Wells Radio Newsroom on 09-16-893-2000 for any eyewitness account. I am Ayo Emmanuel Ojo. Thank you for listening. God bless you.
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10: Hello, everybody. 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We have ministers of God here with us. I won't be introducing them, but they are introducing Christ to us all. Gratitude all the way. So can we all do this together?

All right. Thank you for joining us. Top of the morning to you. I hope you're well. 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We're reaching you live from Wells Broadcasting House along Alafi Avenue, Oluyole, Estate Ibadan, the capital of your state. Good morning. How are you doing today and your household? Today is Friday, the 29th of May, 2026. Unfortunately, it's not a public holiday, so get set if you're still in bed. The holidays are over, and let's get to work. If you're an essential worker like myself, well, we keep grinding again, and our strength is renewed. And for school children, school resumes again today, except for parents who are still basking in the euphoria of the holidays and want their children to resume on Monday. But it's a school day, and you should be in school. My name is Ayo Emmanuel Ojo. Thank God it is Friday, TGIF. We have stories from the major newspaper for you this morning. We'll be reading from the Nigerian Tribune, The Punch, and The Vanguard, the top stories and the headlines. And right after that, we get straight into in-depth analysis for better understanding. Good morning to you. Let's begin with the Nigerian Tribune for today. In 3 years, my administration has restored hope in all sectors, Tinubu declares, says 8 trillion naira lost to rent seekers. On page 6, federal government considers flight restrictions, passenger isolation over Ebola threats. And finally, on page 3, insecurity, Makinde ask for federal government to fast-track action on state police. We now look over our shoulders, Ibadan parents.

to the Punch newspaper. 2027 presidency wave of Atiku threat as ex-VP woos Amaechi. Ebola emergency watch begins in Lagos, FCT and 8 states. NDC ratifies Obi as presidential candidate today. Federal government, World Bank restructure $500 million education funding program. Student upkeep payment continues, says NEL Fund. NDC urges aspirants to shun violence, malpractices ahead of Friday primaries.

Tinubu to Nigerians, your sacrifices won't be in vain. Insecurity, Lagos can condemns Oyo kidnap, six prayer and unity. Izeyame denies cloning the Vanguard newspaper. 81 Nigerian children, school children, still in terrorist den, says the CSO. And on the foreign scene, United States, Iran agreed deal framework awaits Donald Trump's approval, United States sources says.

right, and that's all we can take on the front page story this morning on the program Perspectives Unlimited. In a moment from now, we're going to dive straight into in-depth analysis to help you understand stories making the rounds in our nation, Nigeria, for today. Stay tuned. Good morning.

0: That is it.
1: Thank you very much.
0: Issue of insecurity. That is the love. That's obedience of law. Nowhere in the holy teaching that you should engage in banditry. Nowhere that you should kill another human being. The sacrifice we are talking about, even in the beginning of life, where we take this from, a child was replaced with animal. And that is what the value of life is all about.
2: Thank you, sir.
3: You know, when I was going to our mother's school, I was teaching us no one there. This is a very tough period for me as a person and also for our state. But people will know this security was one of the major pillars of this administration, if I say, I put together a meeting from a package. And the same thing is from a package. And it will remain a major pillar. Kijoba Itode, Kosi Gadon Jama, Teko New York State. We wanted state police. It was because I get state police. Niashishi Amotekun as a stopgap. They should stop wasting

0: the Speaker or your State House of Assembly, 1B, we passed a common law, the Igbo Southwest, the House of Assembly, Igbo State, so in Southwest Nigeria, they passed the law. And that led to the creation of Amotekun. The only state still create Amotekun, Lagos State, ni. As in Bon, in DT, she created Amotekun to repair the job. I want to pay Amotekun. But if it's a day, if it's a day, come up with a job of one. Some of our various state police don't ask the Inspector General of Police that he create state police in Fuwa. Our state assembly will create it. Give them the authority, the support. They are here within the shortest possible time. State police will come to be.
1: Where education is the surest path to decent employment, wealth creation, national development, and enlightened citizenry. We shall therefore implement free and compulsory education at the primary and secondary levels and invest in leadership, entrepreneurial, technological, and innovation skills among our team and youth. We shall embark on a holistic revival of our educational system by ensuring that staffing, buildings, and all infrastructures are in place to make Nigerian youths competitive. Your Excellencies, ladies and gentlemen, the economy. The creation of an economy that works for Nigerians can only gather momentum when we address our utterly embarrassing and economy-destroying energy crisis. The provision of electricity is a minimum requirement for industrialization, whether in factories or on farms or for big business and small enterprises. This APC government has failed woefully in the economy. The poverty gripping our people is at a level that we have never seen in our society. The APC government brandishes statistics claiming that the economy is growing. What has really been growing is the ill-gotten wealth of a few around corridors of power, while our people have extreme difficulty in finding food to eat, paying for medical treatment, or paying their children's school fees. We commit to building an economy that benefits all Nigerians. The government promised improved welfare for our people with removal of fuel subsidy. Needless to say, the savings from subsidy removal have not been accounted for, and the economic hardship resulting from the action has been unbearable on our people. To make matters worse, the APC government under President Bola Ahmed Tinubu has made borrowing the cornerstone of its economic policy. External borrowing alone has reached $30 billion. And the massive amounts borrowed are given away in contracts to friends and cronies of those in government without competitive bidding and with no pretense of due process. The future of our younger generation is being mortgaged with no accountability. That has to change and will change under an ADC government.
2: Welcome back to the program, Perspectives Unlimited. You listen to the voice of President Bola Ahmed Tinubu, that of Governor Seyi Makinde, and of course, the presidential candidate of the ADC, the former Vice President Alhaji Atiku Abubakar, making, you know,

0: his announcement and things that he will do and the likes right there. You're welcome back. My name is Ayo Emmanuel. You're with me in the studio this morning to help us make sense of stories making the rounds in the nation. Alaji Olalekanson is in the studio. Good morning to you. Good morning. Happy holiday.
1: Thank you very much.
0: And how are you doing?
1: I'm just tired. Tired.
0: I can imagine. Please grab some rest, all right?
1: Thank you, sir.
0: Yeah, so there's a lot to talk about. Too many things. Sometimes you're wondering, where should we start from? Is it with Governor Seyi Makinde of Oyo? Okay, let's start from home. Okay. I think we should start from home where, you know, the voice of the governor I played earlier referring to Amotekun being a stopgap for the state police, also, you know, pointing fingers at the federal government to stop wasting people's time by not doing that. And I think the highlight of that is do not tell the federal police to create state police for us. Let us know if you're interested and then let our state assemblies create it and in the shortest possible time that will come to play. We have the story on the punch today. Makinde lament abductions, renews state police demand. Oyo State Governor Engineer Seyi Makinde on Thursday again expressed deep concern over the abduction of teachers and students from three schools in Oriri, local government of Oyo State. He lamented that, he said, "This is a very tough period for me as a person and also for the state." He therefore asked the federal government to empower the state assemblies to facilitate the creation of state police rather than placing the responsibility in the hands of the Inspector General of Police. The governor speaking during the governorship senatorial House of Rep and House of Assembly primaries organized by the APM and held at Watershed Celebration Center, Odifero Dibano. The state capital said the current security challenges confronting part of the country had further justified the need for state policing structure. The punch reports that scores of teachers and students were abducted during a coordinated attack on Baptist Nazarene Primary School, Community Grammar School, and LA Primary School in Oriri local government. The governor, however, said people know that security has always been one of his major pillars, and since, of course, during the 1.0 Mitutu, and remains a major focus of his administration right until this moment. Our key point of conversation will cut across the need for state police, the empowerment of the State House of Assembly, the body language of the federal government, and of course, we still need to touch on where we stand, information that you may have also gathered as regards the abduction of these pupils and where we currently stand with the rescue. Once again, thank you for joining the conversation. You asked the federal government to empower the state houses of assembly to facilitate the state creation of state police and stop wasting our time. How would you react to the statement made by the governor? I saw a question this morning. Is Seyi Makinde a member of the PDP or a member of the APM?
1: Thank you very much. It is clearly evident that he is no longer a member of the PDP. Not that the PDP no longer exists, but because of the fact that his faction of the PDP lost out in the power tussle that ensued within the party. INEC no longer recognizes his faction of the party, and so does the law. The Supreme Court has given credence to the other faction of the party, so he has lost out, hopefully, in the tussle. As of today, he is a member of the Allied People's Movement, the APM, and that is the party under whose flag he is going to be contesting for
0: office of the president.
1: That is where he brought out his nominees, or should I say the people who will be supporting for various selective positions in your state, the governorship, senatorial, House of Reps, and I mean, what of you. As regards what he said concerning state police, and that is of particular interest to me, politicians are horrible people all around the world, but they are far more horrible in Nigeria. he buttressed something I have been saying all along, which has been that the president, looking at his body language and the innuendos coming from his office, he is not interested in creating state police. That is evidently evident to anybody who is interested in seeing what is happening in the country. But the governor said something yesterday or so that he made a statement of fact when he said that the president is not interested in creating state police, that is only wasting the time of the people. That is 100% statement of fact. He said that state houses of assembly should be empowered to create state police. That is wrong. He said that so as to appear in the eyes of the people of your state that, I want to work, but I am being handcuffed. I can't work effectively as I would love to work. Just like the other guy who is saying grant approval for Irueku. He knows too well that such can never and will never happen. But, because people have been saying, guy, where have you been all this while? So he wants to create a facade that will prove that, I actually want to work, but they won't permit me to work. Let me delve into that for a couple of seconds. Who gave him approval before he said Atiku and Peter Obi should not come and campaign in Southwest Nigeria? Who gave him approval before he was walking around town the other time saying, you must vote for this person and not this person? So that's all politics. That's what they do. For you to have state police, something, just one thing must happen. The National Assembly must say, security, or should I say police, is no longer going to be in the exclusive list of the Constitution. Right now, policing is an exclusive right for the federal government. Nobody can call himself a police officer if you are not under the federal government today. The only thing that needs to change for us to have state police is for the country to have that particular police, that word police written in the exclusive list. If you can expunge it from the exclusive list, then anybody can go into it. Any tier of government can go into it. Until that happens, it is never going to happen. Who can do that? The National Assembly. Who controls the National Assembly today? President Bola Ahmed Tinubu. It is like that.
2: And so, looking at the governor's statement, empower the State House of Assembly, constitutionally, what you're trying to explain is that it's not constitutional for the State House of Assembly to be able to create state police.
1: The National Assembly will have to remove it. Our constitution is not that complex. Take your time to understand it, and you understand that it is actually very straightforward. But politicians, despite knowing how to go around the constitution for their own personal upliftment, when it comes to what concerns you and I, they appear to be as blind as a bat in the day. They know exactly what to do, but instead of doing what they have to do, they would rather say, it's the other political party. It's not my political party. That is what they do. Let me explain the process once again, Chief. If you look at the constitution very well, towards the end of the constitution, there are things called exclusive list and concurrent list. In the exclusive list, whatever you find in the exclusive list is something that only the federal government can adjudicate upon. That is it. And there you have railway, you have aviation, you have army, you have navy, you have customs, you have banking. It's only the federal government can give you a banking license in this country. Even broadcasting, what you are doing right now is something that only the federal government can approve of it. That is it. You will find police in that same particular list. If you want to change that, ask the National Assembly to remove police from the exclusive list. Mm. And once that happens, the state government can go into it. The local government can also go into it.
2: Mm. Let's look at the body language of the president. I know that the president once or twice had also referred to this state police thing when the new Inspector General of Police, Disu, was appointed. He also said something about state police. Being still on the exclusive list, obviously, they might still be very involved in that. But Yes, from Nigerians again, the body language of the president is not
0: same thumbs up to state police. How do we put that side by side? His words as against his actions. And what could be the reason for this slow pace?
1: Zero action.
0: In executing this state police. I mean, still looking at how local, you know, security has become. Reference point, or really local government, and the other one in the other state, up north.
1: Borno.
0: Yes, where most recent situation, we've seen
1: today, Max Turek's,
0: the Dapchi situation, Chibok situation.
1: I mean, it's now
0: these countless points that have escalated. Even up to now, some of the Chibok girls are still there, and so on and so forth, and several others. There's a story this morning telling us that about 80-something thousand children, if I'm not mistaken, are still very much in captivity.
1: The truth of the matter is that
0: 81 Nigerian school children.
1: I am not surprised. This is testament to the fact that our politicians don't care about us. That is just what it means. When they're in opposition parties, they say all the good things in the world. When they come into power, it's a different ball game. The president, let me give you a clue, brother. Don't listen to what people say, especially politicians. Watch what they do. Politicians will come and promise paradise, will promise you everything that you want to hear, but, you know, it would be very, very unwise of you to believe them for their words. The president has been saying all the good things as regards state police, but what has he done? Nothing. Like I said, nothing, absolutely nothing concerns the existing police infrastructure in the country with state police. So when he said he was going to send a letter to the IGP to find a framework to, I mean, I knew the president was playing Galalada, he was dancing Galalada at a particular point. He was dancing Tonto, what did you call that thing? If he actually wanted something to happen, he would have written to the National Assembly straight away. Anytime he wants to collect foreign loans, just like the Constitution says, the National Assembly must approve it. Did he at any point in time write the CBN to approve foreign loans? When he wanted to change the national anthem, did he write the National Orientation Agency? He wrote the National Assembly. As far as I'm concerned, the national anthem of the country is something that is in the hands of National Orientation Agency. The finances of the country are in the hands of the CBN. He didn't say that, oh, because these agencies are going to be involved with the anthem and loans, so let me write them. He didn't write them. He wrote the National Assembly. But talk of state police, where he should have written the National Assembly again, he said, oh, let me write the police. He knows exactly what he is doing. He doesn't want it to appear as though he's not doing anything. But in reality, he's not doing anything. What he is doing is that, oh, Nigeria, as you can see, I'm taking some steps that lead to nowhere. That is what the president has been doing.
0: All right, let's take a break. When we come back right after the break, we're still going to touch on that story for a minute, and then we open the phone lines for you to share your thoughts. They should stop wasting our time, the words of the governor of Oyo State. We'll take that story and even more stories this morning on the program. Please stay with us.
3: 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Verify the licensing status of such schemes on this website. www.cbn.gov.ng, www.nicom.gov.ng, www.pencom.gov.ng, www.sec.gov.ng, www.fsrcc.gov.ng. 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
10: This is a very tough period for me as a person and also for our state. But people will know this security was one of the major pillars of this administration, if I say, I put together a meeting from a package. And the same thing is for a package. And it will remain a major pillar. Kijoba Itode, Kosi Gadon Jamon Teku near Oyo State. We wanted state police. It was because our against state police near Shishi Amotekun as a stopgap. They should stop wasting Nigeria's time. Amoba Shishi Amotekun, the Speaker of your State House of Assembly 1B, we passed a common law in Ibo Southwest, the House of Assembly. Gbogbo states to one in southwest Nigeria, they passed the law. And that led to the creation of Amatekun. The only state still creates Amatekun. Lagos State ni. As in born, in DTW, she created Amatekun. So you can't jog out one. Kofi Amatekun. But if it's a day, if it's a day, come out for a dialogue of one. State police. Don't ask the Inspector General of Police that he create state police in Fuwa. Our state assembly will create it. Give them the authority, the support. They are here within the shortest possible time. State police will come to be.
0: All right, so welcome back to the program. 0916-893-1000, 0915-333-493, 0911-333-893. Join the conversation this morning. Let's talk about the creation of state police. And, of course, it's important at a time like this. You'll agree with me that security-wise in a nation, it's a critical time for Nigeria. A very, very critical time for our nation, Nigeria, right now. Let's move on to the Vanguard. Tinubu to Nigerians, your sacrifice won't be in vain. President Bola Tinubu has said he understood the sacrifices many families have made in recent years and shares your hope for a better Nigeria, as he promised that the sacrifices would not be in vain. He also said the security remains central to his mission. And while the country continues to confront the challenges head-on, progress is being made, assuring that the government would not relent until every Nigerian can live, travel, work, and dream in safety. Those are the words of the President, President Bola Ahmed Tinubu. Let me let you respond to that very quickly before we now dive into politics. Atiku and Amici.
1: Thank you very much. People who love the president tell him to actually keep quiet at this particular point because he's not even himself. You have been repeating the same thing for 3 years, three straight years. It's a case of, give me time, your sacrifice is not going to go without reward and stuff like that. I mean, today makes it exactly 3 years that this guy has come on board, and it has been 3 years of unimaginable hardship, unimaginable level of poverty, unimaginable level of anger, unimaginable level of hopelessness. You know exactly what you have done to bring this level of untold hardship on Nigerians. Undo these things so that people can at least, you know, breathe a little.
0: But I mean, if it's about insecurity, we've had major kidnap abduction cases even before President Bola Ahmed Tinubu emerged as the president of the nation.
1: Without a bit of doubt, things were not okay when he became president. But compared with what we have today, things have totally gone out of hands. That is the truth of the matter. Before he became president, school kidnapping was actually happening, but it was, let's say, maybe once in 6 months. Once, you can do the mathematics, you can check. Maybe once in 6 months. And anytime it happened, you would see that type of concern. Even if it was something for us to make us believe that was a concern, you would see the president call security chiefs.
0: That you mean Muhammadu Buhari?
1: Muhammadu Buhari.
0: Whom Nigerians also accused of being quiet.
1: No, let's be very...
0: Whom Nigerians accused of being proactive, reactive.
1: But
0: it's, you know, it's body language. He didn't like to speak to the press.
1: See, there's a difference between speaking to the press and doing the right thing. I wouldn't say Buhari did well, not by any means. But if you have to put the two of them side by side, Buhari was a billion times better than Tinubu. I've been saying that from day one. When Buhari was president, things like this happened, without a doubt, they happened. Even when Goodluck Jonathan was president, they happened. But you would see that type of rejigging in the works of the government. Mm. The Minister of Defense, I mean, service chiefs, everybody
0: goes to the call immediately. Very quickly. Hello, good morning to you. Hello, good morning.
6: Hello, good morning.
0: Yes, good morning. Your name and where you're calling us from?
6: I don't care from Muslim.
0: I don't care from Muslim. Thank you.
6: Thanks for listening. You have been clamoring for it for so long. I didn't see any reason why the presidency won't approve of that. Was not imagine they have said it all that he did not want to. How come it's only Lagos State that no one wants an assessment when they wanted to create it? All other subjects, government, they come together and accepted an assessment. So why is it that it's only Lagos that is left out? So it seems strange that really the presidency did not want to. So we are sleeping, we are all there. Since there's a state police in the country. So all these entities we are facing in this country, it becomes to an end. Because we don't expect that someone that they vote from Abuja or Kano, yeah, anybody, you know, the Mr. Kano of Oja Babere Oje. So it is our people within that state that they employ them as state police. So they be able to know the Mr. Kano. Thank you very much.
0: All right, thank you. Thank you so much for your thought. You were up to something before the call came in.
1: The president is not doing what he should be doing. I mean,
0: okay, sorry about that. There's another call here.
11: Hello, good morning.
0: Hello, good morning. Your name and where you're calling us from?
11: Thank you. Ruth calling from Malakia.
0: Ruth from Malakia, good morning.
11: As regards state police, you know, that's the only way out. But we all know security. And the best way to tackle security is to fully allow the police to operate. So the federal government's weak response has given bandits more freedom to continue their attacks. So it's time for the government to act to approve state police. If they know they can't do that, they should allow us local security traffic to be a more sophisticated weapon. We can see the way our motorcycle is really doing in Oyo State here. So if giving more sophisticated weapon, they really move to more work. So I just hope the government do the needful, because insecurity is really, really getting worse. And we don't want to lose more life again. I just hope they do the needful. Good morning.
0: Mm. Good morning. Thank you. Thank you so much for your call. We're still having the conversation about state police, and I mean to the statement of the president, President Bola Ahmed Tinubu, about sacrifices on the path of Nigerians. Hello, good morning.
12: Hello.
0: Good morning.
12: Good morning, Alhaji.
0: I'm not Alhaji. Good morning to you, Gwenga Mahiru. Thank you for calling. It's a pleasure. Thank you for calling us.
12: Yeah. Let me start by singing this song. Yokolu, Wasambi, Yahuba, Koshole, Kokoyoke. Mr. Sonny, we will copy that to our listener.
1: Maybe me, are you going to talk about
12: it? What is this? Akadu said he has called Mr. President very high on his security and that his reforms are actually working. And that song came to my mind when he said that. It tells the kind of people we have at the end of our case. Today marks 2 weeks that those children, lovely children, are in the captives of the bandits. And as we speak now, Mr. President has not been able to ensure the release of those students. All we have been hearing from Mr. Governor is promise. Well, I'm just praying for the safety of those children, and I pray they will be released soon. Mm. And like what Mr. President was saying, that we should keep hope alive. That things we keep getting better. This is the third year for crying out loud. But this time next year, his ambition will be winding up. Mm. And you are telling us that they are feeling abroad. When you are telling a young guy that, don't worry, when I come back from work, I will buy you bobo, I will buy you biscuit. Mr. President is just boboing us. We are not children, we are not kids. But we keep our fingers crossed and see how things are put. Mm. Thank you very much and God bless you.
0: Thank you. Thank you so much, Gwenga Mahiru, for your contribution on the program this morning.
1: Like I was saying, the president is not interested in doing what is right. In our stress, I don't believe that anybody who is head of a security agency in the country should keep his job. I just hope they are doing a very bad job. But look at what the president was saying. He was addressing the press after observing Eid, if I'm not mistaken, in the tape you played earlier. And he was asked about insecurity, and he said, oh, nobody should be permitted to kill the other, and that even God didn't design me. Is that what you should be saying as president? No. There are bad boys. That is why you have police. That is why you have the army. That is why you have Navy and all of that. You should tell the people how you have been able to use these institutions against these people. But instead, it's about preaching. No, that is not what you would expect of a commander-in-chief. A Trump, I'm not a fan of Donald Trump, but I would say that. Barack Obama would
0: let
1: say
0: me
1: that.
0: Ask you this. Is the population of Nigeria a challenge for the government to handle?
1: It is not.
0: But sometimes it may seem like that,
1: Chief,
0: that the population of the nation is out of the coverage and the shelter,
1: Chief,
0: of governance.
1: Chief, in Nigeria we are less than 250 million. Let's even say 250 million. China and India are doing 1.4-1.3 billion people, and those are one of the, at least China is one of the most well managed countries in the world. How are they doing it? They have over fivefold of our population, and they are doing fantastically well. So it's not about the population. It's about planning. It's about what you want to do and how you want to do the things you want to do. Mm. The president, when he was campaigning then, he didn't have anything to do. All what he was saying was, "Hey, me lokan, ama dibo, ama wole." Now they have dibo, and he asks, "Wole, what exactly can we say that we wole has done for us as a country?" Nothing. Nothing.
0: All right, let's move away from this and touch down on politics. Atiku Abubakar waves off, or presidency waves off Atiku Abubakar's threat as the former vice president woos Amaechi. A fresh political storm erupted on Thursday after Atiku Abubakar and the ruling All Progressives Congress dismissed the former vice president Alhaji Atiku Abubakar's emergence as the ADC presidential candidate as inconsequential, describing the opposition coalition behind him as a gathering driven by grievances rather than ideas. Atiku polled 1.8 million votes to defeat the former Minister of Transportation, Ruti Amaechi, and economist Mohammed Ayatuddin, who secured 504,000 and 177,000 votes respectively. The primary election had sparked controversy after both Amaechi and Ayatuddin rejected the conduct of the voting process across the 36 states and the AFCC, insisting that the exercise was flawed. Reacting, the presidency said Atiku's candidacy posed no threat whatsoever to President Bola Tinubu's election, while insisting that Nigerians will judge the next election on performance and not realignment. In the same vein, we have also seen photograph of Alhaji Atiku Abubakar and Rotimi Amaechi together. Atiku Abubakar on Thursday visited him at his Abuja residence. Following the primaries of the ADC, Atiku was accompanied by the former Sokoto State Governor, Aminu Tambuwal, and of course the chairman of the ADC. The visit came amid ongoing reaction to the just concluded election. The party announced that on Wednesday. All right, what that is all about, we're not entirely sure. Maybe there's some form of appeal, I believe, is trying to go on there to Rotimi Amaechi. But let's get your reaction in about Atiku Abubakar's, candidacy of the ADC being inconsequential to President Bola Tinubu's ambition in the 2027 election, coming from the APC.
1: Thank you very much. Unless INEC decides to be the 12th member of a football team, you know, in a football team, you have 11 players on the field. But should the referee decide to join another team, then they become 12. If INEC is not going to join the APC in this coming election, I can tell you that President Bola Ahmed Tinubu of the APC is going to struggle to make a decent third. He's going to struggle to make a decent third, and I'm very, very serious here. What I may not be able to tell you is he's going to pick the first position between Atiku and Peter Obi. But for Bola Ahmed Tinubu, look at the mathematics, look at the field. Those two guys are doing way better than him in terms of spread right now, in terms of acceptability. We are in President Bola Ahmed Tinubu's base as a Yoruba man. I don't do ethnic politics, but it is still very much present in Nigeria. So let's talk about it, if only for the fact that it is present. But I know too well that it shouldn't be there, but it is there. Even if the election were to be held in just the 6 days of Yoruba land, how sure is Bola Ahmed Tinubu that he is going to win? If he is struggling like this in Yoruba land, is it in Igbo land that he is going to secure my meaningful votes, or in the North Central, or in the Northwest, or Northeast? Trust me, this guy is not going anywhere come 2027. And I want to sound a note of warning to INEC. A lot of us are actually embittered right now. We do not like the trajectory that this country is following right now. But we don't want to overheat the system. I won't be a part of the people who will be overheating the system. But HINEC needs to be very, very careful come 2027. They won't want to be caught doing what is not right so that they don't earn the wrath of Nigerians. I don't want to see that. That's why I'm advising them. As for Bayo Onanuga, in all seriousness, I think I need to make a decision on him right now. I choose not to respond to him again until I see a result of his mental check. Sometimes he talks like someone who has issues. So maybe when I see the result of his mental evaluation, I may begin to say, okay, let's engage you. Because in the scope of his job, his primary duty is to enlighten the people as regards what the president is doing. Now he's taking up a party role. Are you a party man? You're not a party man. You are Mr. President's mouthpiece. Someone who should tell us what the president is doing, not someone who will be attacking opposition party members. I can remember what he said about Peter Obi and people who came from Peter Obi's origin, ethnic base. I can remember what he said about them in Lagos the other time. It wasn't sensible. It's still not sensible. I will not be engaging someone who is that shallow. So maybe should he do a mental evaluation check and he is found to be worthy, then we now begin to engage him. Guy, why are you talking like this? Well, until he does that, to him be his problem.
2: All right, that's your view.
1: My personal opinion.
2: Let's take some comments on Facebook. Sulaiman Sharif says, good morning and happy lovely Friday. In 3 years of President Tinubu APC-led government, yet to deliver the series of promises to reduce hardship and insecurity ravaging our country nationwide. When the price of gas is 1,800 naira per kilogram, and the price of kerosene is 1,800 naira per kilogram.
1: Hold on, sir. Yeah. I bought gas for 2K.
2: 2,000
1: naira. 2,000 naira per kg. I'm talking about 3 days ago.
2: That's one of the organized companies.
1: No, not one. Okay. Those ones didn't have half a kilo to sell. They didn't. All the major ones around here had
2: it. So
1: I had to go somewhere the by the road. I bought 2 12.5 kg and 1 3 kg, 56k, 56,000. Not what I wanted to eat, just what to cook, something to cook what I wanted to eat. So now if I could have bought what I would use to cook what I wanted to, now guess the amount of money I bought what I wanted to
2: cook. What you wanted to cook. All right, Sulaiman Sharif says the price of gas, 1,008, he mentioned here, and kerosene, 2,000 naira.
1: I just did salad.
2: Yes, you bought kerosene.
1: 2,000 too. I swear to God.
2: Especially the statement of he failed to deliver stable electricity within 2 years in the office. Don't vote for me for second term. Something like that. Damola
1: Okun. I'm echoing that. He said it, that if I do not give you electricity, do not vote for me.
2: I mean, that's what Sulaiman Sharif is saying here.
1: Yes, I'm re-echoing what Mr. Sulaiman said.
2: If I fail to deliver stable electricity within 2 years, do not vote for me for second term. Beautiful morning to you in the studio. Of a truth, Nigerians have been suffering since the APC-led administration came into power. The country's economy is nothing to write about. Insecurity keeps ravaging our land. The rate at which money is being borrowed is too alarming. Nothing seems to be working, and the people are crying in pain. They got deliver Nigeria. I remember when growing up, kerosene used to be... It wasn't that expensive.
1: You're taking it too far.
2: A bottle of kerosene...
1: See, the day Goodluck Jonathan left Kobo office,
2: yeah,
1: a liter of kerosene was 50 naira. We're talking about 11 years ago, 50 naira. Now, right from the dispenser at the filling station, it was sold just 3 days ago for 2,000 naira per liter.
2: 2,000 naira per liter. How many Nigerians can afford that?
1: I tire.
2: 105 Nigerians killed in South Africa since 2019 community. The Nigerian community in South Africa says at least 105 Nigerians have been killed in the country over the past 7 years following the wave of xenophobic attacks against migrants. In a statement, in a contained statement signed by the community leaders Smart Nwobi and Frank Oyekolu in the Nigerian Union of South Africa, the Nigerian Citizens Association, respectively, the statement dismissed a South African Broadcasting Corporation attributed to South Africa's Department of International Relations and Cooperation, which claimed that migrants were not being killed in South Africa. denying or minimizing the concerns raised by migrant community risk, discouraging victims and witnesses from reporting abuses, and undermining effort towards justice. I want us to talk about the relationship between Nigeria and South Africa. Obviously, where we stand right now has gone beyond just office-to-office conversation. We must approach this international with thorough international diplomacy. But it's not seeming as though anything, you know, good might be, you know, or anything more established is going on in that area to seal or wave off whatever is going on right
1: That's
2: now.
1: That's right. See, when you have bad leadership, you have bad leadership. You just have to admit it.
2: Where do we have it? In South Africa?
1: Nigeria. This is something that affects Nigerians, so let's look at it from the Nigerian angle. South Africans, as far as I'm concerned, in my name, Olaleye Kosani, are crazy right now. They are doing horrible things, but, you know, it's their country. I can't tell them what to do with their country. They are doing bad things to Nigerians, to Ghanaians, to black Africans generally. Ghana has brought back a number of people into the country, from South Africa back into their country. Guess what? Free of charge. At least 300 Ghanaians are back in Ghana right now from South Africa. Guess what? The government of my country said, if you want to come back home, you will be paying for your bill. Number one, if you do not have money, you may die in South Africa. It's your problem. If I have my money to come back to Nigeria from South Africa, why exactly do I need my government? Why can't I up on the next flight to Nigeria? It shows that we do not have leadership both at home and abroad. And like I have been saying, foreign policy is actually a continuation of domestic policy. What domestic policy do we have? Okay, bros, chief, chill. If you were to be a Nigerian in South Africa, and you hear, oh, 10 killed in Nigeria today, 20 killed the day before, the penultimate date was 80, and they are killing just 1, 2, 3 black Africans in South Africa, where would you want to go? Would you want to stay in South Africa or go back to Nigeria? When the war in Iran broke out and the Nigerian government said, oh, if you're living in Dubai, Abu Dhabi, Saudi Arabia, Kuwait, wherever, and you want to go home, they didn't see anybody simply because of what's happening at home. But if it's a case of, oh, technological advancement, the economy is booming and stuff like that, would they even travel in the first instance? Yeah. So if you don't want things like this to happen, bros, build your home.
2: Build your home. That's where we're going to end it this morning. Thank you so much for your time on
1: it
2: the program.
1: It is always an honor to be.
2: All right. It is well indeed with our nation, Nigeria. This is another call out to our government to help Nigerians go beyond the daily grieving, the daily tears, the daily pain. A liter of gas, as mentioned by Suleiman Sharif, 1,800. An analyst said he bought at 2,000 naira. And of course, 2,000 naira. And, you know, a liter of kerosene at 2,000 naira. And a minimum wage is still where it is at 70.77 in some places. We need to do better. Nigerians need to indeed smile. We love our nation, and Nigerians would want to smile at home. Thank you so much for your time today. God bless you.
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5: Nani. Rooney! Oh, wonderful! What a goal! And what a time! And what a place! What a player! Wayne Rooney out of this world! 2-1 United!
6: One of the great goals in the history of the Manchester Derby.

Okay, it's another wonderful morning to talk sports on this beautiful dog. It's Friday, baby. 7:36. That's 36 minutes gone past the hands of 7. It's a bright morning. Welcome to Friday. Thank God it's Friday. Wells Radio 89.3 FM, your preferred awesome radio. TM Sports, your favorite and regular morning sports show. My name is Sam Adeliri. And remember, you can simply always call me as Adeliri. Yes, it's the penultimate. Filling to the UEFA Champions League and the Unity Cup final. Well, ahead of the final, speaking about the Unity Cup, the game coming up between Nigeria and Jamaica, more players joined the camp of the Super Eagles of Nigeria. Super Eagles captain Wilfred Ndidi, vice captain Moses Simon, and striker Adams Akol are yet to arrive at the team's training camp in London ahead of tomorrow's, that Saturday's Unity Cup final against Jamaica. Well, the trio regarded amongst the senior players invited for the tournament were also included in the Nigerian squad for next month international friendlies against Poland and Portugal. Now, despite preparations already underway in London, the players have not reported to camp, raising uncertainty over the availability for that clash against Jamaica. According to reports, they have not joined camp yet. I don't know when they will. That's a team official speaking with Score Nigeria, a media outlet, a sports media outlet. Well, Nigeria will face Jamaica on Saturday in a repeat of the 2025 Unity Cup final with a largely experimental Super Eagles squad. Yes, an experimental Super Eagles side expected to be led by forward Terry Murphy. Remember, the Super Eagles booked their place in the final after defeating Zimbabwe 2-0 in the first semi-final, while Jamaica secured a similar scoreline, 2-0 over India in their second semi-final, which was played on Wednesday to set up a repeat of the 2025 Unity Cup final. Now, while Super Eagles are expected to retain the trophy they won in 2025, Jamaica definitely are looking forward to stopping Nigeria's dominance when it comes to the Unity Cup and tomorrow. Well, it's no news. Nigeria and Jamaica will renew their growing rivalry at the 2026 Unity Cup final. That's at the Valley in the southeast London, with both sides chasing silverware under contrasting circumstances, but united by the same ambition of lifting the trophy. The Super Eagles head into Saturday's final against Jamaica as defending champion, after edging Jamaica in a dramatic penalty shootout in the last year's final. Jamaica, however, returned with added motivation as they seek revenge for that painful defeat and aim to end Nigeria's dominance in the competition. One thing is certain, both teams have approached this year's tournament with a heavily rotated squad. Nigeria rotated their squad heavily. It's a different setup this year, and that's the same thing with Jamaica too. They're using the competition as an opportunity to assess emerging talents and fringe players. Following a demanding European season, Nigerian head coach Eric Shell has continued with his youthful and experimental squad selection, leaving out several established stars to manage fitness and workload. And it's the same with Jamaica, who have also relied on developing squad, but have maintained their competitive edge through pace, energy, and direct attacking football. And you talk about one player Nigeria has to be watchful of tomorrow. That's their forward, Kahim Dixon, who is once again expected to play a key role in Jamaica's attack, particularly at the Valley, a venue where he's highly familiar with. Well, when you talk about history, Nigeria holds the advantage in these fixtures
and remaining unbeaten against Jamaica in previous Unity Cup meetings, including last year's final triumph. However, both squad have undergone significant changes since then, reducing the relevance of past encounters. Let's see how it goes for the Super Eagles of Nigeria against Jamaica tomorrow. And moving away from the Unity Cup, let's come to tennis on the local scene. The Nigerians Oluwaseun Ogunsanmi well has advanced to the second round of the qualifying series of the French Open Junior Championship after an impressive straight set victory over France's Lenny Courtier at the Roland Garros. The 17-year-old Nigerian talent delivered a composed performance to defeat Lenny 6-2, 6-4 in the opening round yesterday, Thursday. Ogunsanmi dominated the first set with aggressive baseline play before maintaining his momentum in the second set to seal the win and continue his campaign in Paris. The victory marks another important

going to basketball on the local scene. And the stage is set for the final of the 2026 BAL. That's the Basketball Africa League. The playoffs after Rwanda's RSSB and Angola's Petro de Luanda secured their place in the championship game. 8 teams from the Sahara and Kalahari conferences converged on the BK Arena in Kigali. Yes, in Kigali for the playoff showdown, with the competition producing thrilling encounters. However, host side RSSB stunned Egyptian giant Al Ahly in the semi-final to book their place in the final, while Petro de Luanda edged past Libya's Al Ahly. In the other semi-final clash, RSSB will now hope to complete their impressive run with victory in front of their home fans, while Petro de Luanda will aim to add another BAL. That's the Basketball Africa League, to add another BAL title to their impressive record. The final will come up on the 31st of May at the BK Arena in Kigali. And quickly before we move up to Europe, let's come to women's football in the local ground. The Nigerian Football Federation, the NFF, has released the fixtures for the women's round of 16 matches in the 2026 President's Federation Cup, with several high-profile clashes scheduled to take place across different centers on June 2. That's June 2nd. A former champion, Rivers Angel, will take on Abia Angels in Ekete, Akwa Ibom State, in one of the standout fixtures for the round. June 2nd, 4 p.m. is that game. While in Akure, FC Robo Queens will battle Remo Stars Ladies in a Southwest Derby, 1 p.m. While Ayu Dayina Queen will face Atlant Queen in Enugu that same time, 1 p.m. Ibom Angels are set to square off against Bayelsa Queen in Akwa in another highly anticipated contest, which is 1 p.m. While later in the day, Plateau United Queens will meet Sunshine Queens in Abuja, that's 4 p.m. While the Confluence Queens tackle Eastern FC in Enugu. Defending champions, speaking about the Edo Queens, will confront Delta Queens in a keenly contested fixtures in Akwa, slated for 4 p.m. All these games are June 2nd. While in Kaduna, the final game will see Niger Rattles will go head-to-head with Nasarawa Amazons in the final round of 16 tie of the day. And finally, before we leave Nigeria, I'm coming to the NLO, Nigerian's Nationwide League 1, that lower division, has announced that the immediate suspension of Campus FC from all league activities following a 2-year ban imposed on the club and its chief executive officer by the Imo State Football Association. Now, in an official announcement, an official statement released by the NLO Secretariat, well, the Secretariat of the League confirmed it had received formal communications from the Imo State FA regarding the disciplinary action against the club. The NLO stated that since Campus FC is affiliated with the Imo State FA, that's the Football Association of Imo, it is obligated to respect and enforce the decision in line with the status and regulations guiding football administration in Nigeria. As a result, Campus FC will no longer be recognized as a participating club in the Nationwide League 1 with immediate effect. The suspension includes the withdrawal of the club from the NLO fixtures and competition, the non-recognition of official results, points, and standings involving the club, as well as the prohibition of the club and its officials from all league-related activities.

until further notice. The league further stated that the sanction will remain in place until the Imo State Football Association officially lifts the ban and communicates the decision in writing to the NLO Secretariat. Well, that's a big one for Campus FC. The league also warned that any attempt by Campus FC to participate in NLO activities while the suspension remains in force would be treated as a serious violation of league regulations. Football will be coming up today, friendly games here and there. In a club friendly, Mamelodi Sundowns of South Africa will take on RB Leipzig from German Bundesliga at 7 p.m. Nigerian time today at the Lucas Masterpiece Morepe Stadium. While away from club friendlies, the national side will be going head to head too in a friendly games here and there. Iran will battle Gambia 4:30 p.m. today, while Iraq will take on Andorra 5 p.m. Same time, 5 p.m., the Bafana of South Africa will take on Nicaragua, while Bosnia and Herzegovina will take on North Macedonia 7:30 p.m.

Well, in a twist of things, Jose Mourinho may end up not being Real Madrid's head coach, despite all the advanced talk so far. Why? This is subject to the presidential election going on, or about to go on in Real Madrid. If Kramer wins ahead of Florentino Perez, he has made it clear that he will not be working with Jose Mourinho. According to him, he said, Kramer said he has a candidate he has spoken with. But many are coming out to say it's most likely Jurgen Klopp. But according to him, he said the Bats manager is presently under a club. Is Jurgen Klopp under a club?

while going away from there, Lionel Messi to represent Argentina at 6th World Cup. Lionel Messi will play in a 6th World Cup as the captains holders, the defending champion Argentina at the 2026 tournament. The forward who will turn 39 during the tournament was named in Lionel Scaloni's 26-man squad yesterday after leading his country to a 3rd World Cup triumph in Qatar 4 years ago with a penalty shootout victory over France. With 26 appearances, Messi holds the current record for the most World Cup matches by any player and will join Portugal forward Cristiano Ronaldo with 41 as the only male player to appear in 6 editions of football biggest events this summer. Remember Aston Villa's Emiliano Martinez, who was named the goalkeeper of the tournament in 2022, has been selected as Manchester United Lisandro Martinez and Tottenham's Christian Romero, who missed the end of the Premier League season with a knee injury. Liverpool's midfielder Alex McAllister and Chelsea's midfielder Enzo Fernandez are also among the 5 British-based players in the squad for the final, which will be held in the United States, Canada and Mexico. Now talk about Atletico de Madrid's Julian Alvarez and Inter's Lautaro Martinez among 17 players who lifted the trophy in 2022 and will be returning to bid to retain that particular trophy. Argentina in Group J and begin their campaign in Kansas City against Algeria. That's June 17, which will be Wednesday. And before they play 2 games in Dallas against Austria, that's June 22 on Monday. And then final game will be against Jordan on Sunday 28th of June. Well, in a surprising turn of events, Mauricio Pochettino has held initial talks with AC Milan to become their next manager following Massimiliano Allegri's sacking. The 54-year-old Argentine is currently preparing for the World Cup with the United States, but his contract expires immediately after the tournament, and the Serie A side have an interest in Pochettino. Pochettino immediately focused his on the summer final, which are co-hosted by the US, Canada and Mexico. But an eventual return to club football may interest the former Tottenham and Chelsea head coach. And speaking about Massimiliano Allegri, the one who was sacked by AC Milan, he is in pole position to take over at Napoli. Remember, AC Milan sacked Allegri earlier this week after failing to qualify for the Champions League in a season the club's hierarchy described as an irrevocable failure.

coming to England quickly this morning. Tottenham are closing to signing Bournemouth defender, speaking about Marco Senesi. Senesi on a free transfer. Personal terms are yet to be finalized, but the deal for the 29-year-old is advancing towards completion as Spurs move for Scotland fullback Andy Robertson, who is out of contract after leaving Liverpool.

0: Well, nobody's a robot. We are going to the world of tennis quickly before we go to the transfer world. Yannick Sinner says he could not find any energy as he lost in the second round to Jean-Manuel Senundolo and one of the biggest French Open shocks in recent years. But the world number one did not believe the Paris heat was to blame. Italy Sinner was the heavy favorite for the title, having dominated the men's tour in recent months and was on a 30-match winning streak going into yesterday's match, after dropping just 8 games in his Roland Garros opener against Clement Tabor. Sinner was in similar commanding form against Jean-Manuel, leading 6-3, 6-2, 5-1 before suffering a dramatic physical downturn. In Nigeria, we call that village people. Well, the Italian labored around the court and lost 3 successive games. Wow. Before calling for the trainer, saying he felt dizzy and wanted to vomit. He took a mid-game medical timeout and left the court at the end of the third and fourth set, but could not regain his fitness as he fell to world number 56. Although several players have attributed that Diaz on-court struggles to the unseasonably hot conditions in Paris, with temperature peaking around 34 degrees Celsius, Sinner downplayed that impact. According to him, "I had no energy today. That can happen. Nobody's a robot. I woke up this morning, didn't feel very well, and tried to keep points very short. In the beginning, I was eating very clean, very good, and then I just hit a wall. I started feeling dizzy, very low on energy. I tried to serve it out, but it didn't have, a lot of energy." Well, a quick one in the world of transfer. Let's go back to football. Barcelona considering a surprise approach for Arsenal's battling defender Piero Incapié, while Paris Saint-Germain has floated the prospect of swapping João Neves with Real Madrid's decisive midfielder Federico Valverde. Now, on top of public promise of buying Spain international at the 2026 World Cup, Real Madrid's presidential candidate Enrique Riquelme is convinced that he can lure former Barcelona midfielder Cesc Fabregas to the Bernabeu as their manager. Well, Barcelona are increasingly optimistic about their chances of signing Bernardo Silva, who is thought to be prioritizing a move to Camp Nou. Away from La Liga, the impending and expensive arrival of Antonio Gordon and Julian Alvarez at Barcelona will reportedly have to be balanced by some outgoing for the Catalan giant. Fermin Lopez has been singled out as the figure to make up the windfall, with Manchester United and Chelsea thought to be interested in the playmaker valued around $116 million. Well, it's time for me to take a bow on the show, but before then, Manchester United are one of the several elite side sniffing around a deal for Tottenham Hotspur highly rated loanee Luka Voskovic. Inter and Borussia Dortmund are also keeping tabs on Luka, but let's see what it is. Well, until 6 p.m. when we come back to give you another exclusive in Pidgin and in Yoruba. Until then, in everything you do, make sure to stay out of trouble. My name remains Sam Adeleri. But remember, you can simply and always call me Sadeleri. Until 6 p.m. Bye for now.
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Hello, hello. It's such a pleasure being with you on this beautiful day on Living Well 360 with Anne Akeju. 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And it is a beautiful day to hang out with me, and I bet you we are going to have a nice conversation today. I want you to just sit back, relax, and enjoy the flow of our conversation. And as always, this program is your safe place for total well-being for your body, your mind, your relationships, purpose, lifestyle, and everyday wisdom that makes life easier and better. Okay, let me start off with a question. When was the last time you ate fruit? Yes, so when last did you eat fruit? Not because you were sick, not because the doctor advised you, but simply because you wanted to take care of your body. And that brings me to our topic today, which I tagged Eating Well the Simple Way. And I will focus on the power of fruits, vegetables, and smoothies. For many people, fruits and vegetables feel optional. That's the mindset of a lot of people. They feel it's optional. But I'm here to tell you today, fruits and vegetables are not optional. They are necessity. They are more nutritious, more healthy than the wholesome food we take on a daily basis. Some people think it's just something extra, just a little dash on the dining table. Some people feel it's just something for children or for sick people or even for weight control. But I'm here to tell you, in addition to all of this, you also need it as a daily requirement. So today I want us to look at fruits and vegetables differently as everyday support for your body, for nourishment and healing. So why fruits and vegetables? Why are they important? Why are they necessary? Why are they needed? Most of us eat to feel full and not to feel well, just to have something in our stomach. That is why most of us eat. Let me not get hungry. And so, in our search or quest to eat, we tend to eat heavy meals. We tend to eat processed foods and even sugary snacks. And afterwards, we complain of tiredness. We complain of body pain, we complain of bloating, and we complain of frequent sicknesses. And sometimes, the body is not just asking for more food. It's just asking for better nourishment. It's just asking for better treatment. And that is where fruits and vegetables come in. They quietly help your body function better. So, what do fruits and vegetables do for your body? If you don't know it, I will enlighten you today. What does it do for your body? Number one, they boost immunity. Fruits and vegetables contain vitamins that help your body fight sickness. And when you eat them regularly, your body becomes stronger from the inside. I've heard of situations where a patient is sick, and the recommendation from the doctor is not just go and eat. The doctor will be specific and order the patient to eat some certain fruit, certain vegetables, so that the body will begin to heal in its natural form without being helped by drugs and all. So that is why you need it to boost your immunity. And number two, they help digestion. They contain fiber, which helps in preventing constipation. It reduces bloating. It keeps your stomach comfortable. And if you often feel heavy after eating, then you need more fiber. So for the sake of clarity, let me quickly explain what fiber is. Fiber is the stuff that helps keep your digestive system running smoothly. It's a type of carb that your body can't digest, so it just keeps moving, helping to clear our waste and keep things on a regular, on a normal level.
And you can find it in whole grains, in fruits, in veggies, and even in legumes. It lowers cholesterol levels, controls blood sugar levels, it aids in weight management, and prevents constipation. That is the benefit of fiber. Let me just take it again. It is the stuff that helps keep your body, your digestive system running smoothly. It's a type of carb that your body can't digest, so it just keeps moving, helping to clear your waste and keep things on a regular basis. You can find it in fruits and vegetables and greens, and it lowers cholesterol level. Yes, you want to lower your cholesterol level, then you need to eat more fiber. You want to control your blood sugar level, you need to eat more fiber. You need to control your weight, you need to eat more fiber. And to prevent constipation, you need to add fiber to your diet. So, hope I was able to clarify that for you. Okay, now to the next point. And don't forget, we are talking about the benefits of fruits and vegetables to your body. I have mentioned 2 points earlier, and I'm going to number three. And the number three is they give natural energy. Fruits and vegetables, they give natural energy. And unlike sugary snacks, fruits give energy without sudden crashes. And they help you stay active and at alert. And the sugar you get from fruits and vegetables are natural, so they don't cause you harm or they don't cause you distress. And number four, they support heart and blood health. Vegetables especially, they help in controlling blood pressure. I know there are a lot of people who are faced with blood pressure challenges. So I'll encourage you to eat more vegetables and more fruit so that it will break down the cholesterol in your body and bring down the blood pressure. It also supports your heart. Fruits and vegetables also support your heart. They also improve blood circulation because what is in your body are pure nutrients, clean nutrients that will not clog your arteries or cause you any kind of reaction. So, we have talked about the fruits and the vegetables together. I'm going to pick them one at a time and explain it to you. So, I'm going to focus on this aspect, on this part, I'm going to focus on the fruits before I go into the vegetables. I listed out some fruits here that you can easily get in the market and which are quite affordable. And mention these fruits and their benefits. Number one, we have banana. Banana is readily available. It's everywhere. You can get it. Banana is rich in potassium. Banana gives energy. Banana supports muscles. Banana helps reduce body weakness. You get me? And you can also use banana to make banana bread. Yes! All right. So, forget that. Now, orange. Orange is another fruit that is so readily available. Orange is rich in vitamin C. It builds immunity. It helps fight infections and it supports healthy skin. It supports your skin. So please do not take orange out of your diet. And please let me say this. If you have the tendency of experiencing heartburn, I would advise you to eat a meal before taking orange because the orange can be acidic if you have this tendency of getting heartburn so that you don't injure yourself. The next fruit here is apple. Oh, who doesn't love apple? We have them in varieties. You have them in greens. You have them in reds. I think you even have them in fairly yellow or something like that. So apples are also a benefit to your health. Apples contain fiber also. It helps in digestion, it reduces bloating, and it supports your heart as well. Don't you just love these fruits? And the next fruit on my list is pineapple. Pineapple. They contain digestive enzymes. It aids in digestion of your meals. It helps in breaking down your food, and it reduces stomach discomfort. There are so many benefits to pineapple. And I hope that you pick it up if you haven't started eating pineapple on your regular.
The next fruit is watermelon. 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It will just calm you down and it will quench your thirst. The next fruit is pawpaw or papaya. It's rich in digestive enzymes and fiber. 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

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And the other fruit here I have is guava. 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So I will encourage you, go out there today and get some of these fruits and let them be a part of your lifestyle. 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Vegetables and their benefits. The first on my list is spinach. Spinach. And around us, we find them as efo. Yes, as efo. And we also find it in ugu. We also find it in water leaf. Now, this spinach, the greens, they are rich in iron. They support blood health and they reduce tiredness. And it also helps in your system as well. I've heard people who were constipated or bloated, and when they ate vegetables, spinach to precise, their system loosened up and they went to toilet easily. So if you are prone to constipation, please make spinach a part of your diet. The next vegetables here is carrot. Carrot is rich in vitamin A. It supports good eyesight and supports healthy skin. I encourage you to make carrots a part of your diet because it will help you in your eyesight. Those of you who are experiencing issues with your eyes, please make carrots your daily snack. Yes, make it your daily snack. It will help your eyesight. And even the elderly, I was told that it also helps them. So please, let's make carrot a part of our diet. And the next vegetable here is tomato. It's rich in antioxidants. It supports health, your heart, and it also improves your skin. Mm-hmm. It improves your skin. And the next one here is cucumber, which is high in water, helps hydration, supports digestion. And one thing about cucumber is this, it's filling. Especially for those who want to watch their weight, who want to control their weight. When you take cucumber, it has a way of filling you up. You will not hunger for much. Because when you take cucumber, and if you are not used to taking cucumber on its own, you can add peanuts to it. It's a good combination. Cucumber and peanuts is a good combination. And the last on my list is onion. Yes, onion. Sorry, I'm not expecting you to slice up onions and begin to eat it. No, you can add it into your meals, where you make your salad, where you make sandwiches. Please take one or two slices of onion, slot it in. And I'm telling you, when you eat it, it will be very crunchy. And the benefits, it's healthy. It contains natural compounds, that's the onion. It supports immunity and it helps in reducing inflammation. Now, the juicy part of this, our conversation today, is smoothies. I love smoothies. And I hope if you don't, after our show today, you too fall in love with smoothies. Now, if you don't enjoy eating fruits or vegetables, smoothies will help you. If you are not used to eating vegetables, you are not used to eating fruits, smoothies will help you. Now, what is smoothie? A smoothie is simply blended fruits, which you can blend with water, with milk, or yogurt. And the smoothie, you can take it with a spoon or straw, or simply drink it directly from a cup. Let me take that again. Smoothie is simply blended fruits with water or milk, which you can take with a spoon or straw, or simply

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Just take it as it is, because the fiber of those fruits have been blended into a pulp, making it easy for digestion. 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I have here some simple smoothie ideas that can and may help you if you are not used to eating fruits and vegetables. Number one, banana and pawpaw plus water or yogurt. I do this on a regular and it's very nutritious. And if you are not the kind of person that wants to eat all the time, I think a smoothie is a substitute. Just get a good smoothie combination and you find yourself being full even when you are hungry. You know, you find yourself being full even when there's an urge to eat more. But the smoothies will now fill you up and you won't hunger for more. Number two, we have pineapple, orange and carrot. These are combinations. Number three, we have watermelon and cucumber. Good combination. And number four, we have apple, spinach and ginger. These are just few smoothie ideas. But on your own, you can decide to combine one or two fruits together with a little bit of vegetables just to make sure that your diet is complete. Now, let me point out here that you don't need to add sugar to your smoothies. These are fruits and vegetables with their natural sweetness, their natural sugar. So you don't need to add sugar to it. But if you have a sweet tooth, I can recommend maybe a little bit of honey, just a drop of honey, and you are good to go. So what are the best times to take smoothies? The best time to take smoothies, you can take them in the morning for energy. You can take them mid-morning as a snack. You can even take them in the evening as a light option. And please avoid very heavy smoothies late at night. Avoid it. Don't take heavy smoothies late at night. Many people may ask, how can I store smoothies? Yes, it's possible for you to store them, but you can wisely. You have to store your smoothies wisely. But my recommendation is fresh, taking it fresh. Yes, taking it fresh. You have your fruits, you blend it immediately, and you take it in. And you can also store your smoothies in a clean covered container. You refrigerate your smoothies for up to 24 hours. Please, do not put your smoothies in the freezer. It will firm up, it will block up, and you will not enjoy it afterwards. Put it in your fridge, cover it for nothing more than 24 hours. Let it just stay cool until you are ready to eat it. And before you take it in, shake it and stir it. And finally, avoid leaving it at room temperature. Please, don't leave your smoothies at room temperature. They need to be cooled down so that they will still taste fresh and tasty to you. And another way you can also handle your smoothies is to pre-cut the fruits in bits and store it in the freezer. Yes, get your fruits, cut them into bits, put it in a Ziploc bag and freeze it in small portions, please, not in large portions, in small portions. Then blend it when you are ready to eat it. Because when you do it that way, you save time and you also reduce waste. You save time and you also reduce waste. Wow, I hope you are enjoying this conversation about fruits and vegetables. And if you ever thought fruits and vegetables were boring, I hope that after this conversation, you will have a rethink. All right, we have some practicals for us, and I pray you follow through. You may be wondering, how do I incorporate fruits and vegetables into my diet? This is a practical exercise for you. You are wondering, how do I incorporate fruits and vegetables into my diet? It is very simple. You can start with one fruit a day. Pick a fruit of your choice. Start with one fruit a day. A fruit of your choice. Number two, pick one vegetable per meal. Don't have your meals without a vegetable included. Pick a vegetable and add it to your meal. And number three,
reduce one sugar snack with a fruit. I mentioned earlier that we are used to processed sugar. We are used to processed sweetener. So instead of taking maybe a bottle of soda, why don't you just take watermelon instead? Instead of, you know, eating a sugary snack, you can opt for cucumbers. And I also want to use opportunity to encourage our mothers out there, to our kids. When they go to school, don't always pack sugary snacks for them. You can substitute those snacks with vegetables. You can give them bananas. You can give them sliced pineapples. You can give them sliced watermelons. You can even give them apple, you know, because it also helps their teeth. Because at the stage at which they are now, when you give them too much of sugar, it has a long-lasting effect that will affect them tomorrow. So groom your children better by encouraging them to eat vegetables and fruits. Hope you are getting me. And apart from the methods, or rather, apart from the benefits I mentioned above, do you know that fruits and vegetables are medicinal? They are medicinal. And where do you think some of these pharmaceutical companies get the substance for their drugs from? Where do you think they get it from? Won't you just take a minute right now and say, Father, I thank you. My God, I thank you. God has put everything we need into the ground for our use. The vegetables, the fruits, they are all there to heal us, to strengthen us, and to purify our system. That is the God factor. You can't do without the God factor. Okay, we are slowly coming to an end to this episode. And as we wrap up, please take note of this. Your body speaks every day. Fruits and vegetables are not punishment foods. They are care foods. And I encourage you, if you haven't made fruits and vegetables a part of your diet, I want you to start today. Be determined, be intentional, start today. As you go home from work, buy a fruit or vegetable and watch your body love you the more. And this is Living Well 360 with Anna Keju. And we've come to the end of another interesting episode. As I remind you that living well is a journey, and every small step you take makes a lot of difference. I want to thank you especially for spending time with me today. And until next time, eat well, live well, and be kind to your body. God bless you and have a wonderful day.

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0: 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Now there we do, I greet you where I know say una don Ileya don't finish. Today children suppose day school. But how many of them day school? Even office itself, how many Nigerians like holidays? No be small. Small holidays like this, everybody go stretch like a stretch hand. Day house, they say body no be firewood. If you know work, how you go put hand for mouth? Welcome to Wazobia platform. The time where we did speak Yoruba, Igbo, Hausa, plus including Pidgin. As I do so, what thing would they do for Wazobia in case now today be the first time where you tune in? Wazobia and our People's Parliament, where would they bring everything where they shall for we country and make you too, where they house. And you know, say today now, some people don't extend the holidays and they don't extend them. As you their house today, the thing where we carry come. Make sure, say, you call our number and talk your own. Because I talk my own, you talk your own, no problem. The way problem, they be say, I go talk. I say, make you no talk. You no good at all. Today, for Wazobia platform, Orishi day, plenty things, they happen for we country. If you, everywhere, they quiet. The other day, na Children's Day. Children's Day. We celebrated Children's Day. She been on Wednesday. Children's Day. Children come. As children, they do Children's Day. The one way they inside bush. Do they know what they call Children's Day? How many children self they happy that day? I never see children where they happy. All of them. They know what they happen. You see these children. They hear news.
1: Yes, ma'am.
0: They hear. Some of them, they say, their mates are in the bush and they beat them. And Children's Day, he get as he be, that Children's Day. Today, for Wazobia platform, make I talk him straight before Ababio, now be our Senate President. Anyway, please make I hold on because I want to make a senator introduce herself, Abby. The job we did do for Modube to become senator-elect of the Federal Republic. You know, say to be a senator in Nigeria, 30 million. We don't start out.
2: Only the money we will go spend with that. So now form money.
0: Form money we will get first now. I mean, you know, go get land before you begin to struggle for math. We go get land first before we begin to struggle. We don't they do a job for Modube. And the 30 million, now we look at, we don't get 15,250 naira.
2: I say you don't become 15,450
0: naira.
1: Okay, I go add 15 naira. Make it become 15,500. Make it be round figure.
0: We don't get for the job where we did do for Modube to become senator elect. Go ahead.
2: Don't worry. They say this thing, pig go reach, you go reach Oyo. Now the noise go plenty.
1: Abio.
2: So when they adore you, are well, umapo. The money go complete. 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
0: 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remember when we dey grow up if you wan go watch if they play if masquerade dey come and you wan see am well well we dey climb tree to see am well well people wey dey ground no dey see anything especially children, where they grand, they don't go see. Our Senate President, Goswill Abibio, for Thursday, yesterday, he look Nigeria finish. He say, our President, Bola Ahmed Tinubu, he don't do well. He say, economy don't improve well. He say, security, they okay. He say, National Assembly go cooperate with President, let them finish the business where they day for hand, including state police. The thing where baby talk, economy day okay. Security day top notch, according to people who go school. Now, some Nigerians come to the house and say, it be like say, baby day another country. Mm-hmm. Where you take the look Nigeria. Now we say make we bring this matter before Nigerians, real Nigerians. Wait, this thing where about your talk, how will I take Siam? As your economy of your family has improved, the security of your own family has improved. Has our president performed excellently well on economy and security? Number one. Number two, 3 years ago, our president removed fuel. In fact, that was the first statement he made. Fuel subsidy is gone. 3 years ago. He said he won't use the money where we will remove from fuel subsidy to look into education, health care, electricity, and the road. He said that is the what we go use the money. Where we save from first subsidy to do. We go remove, when we remove the money, we go take them, put them inside education, put them inside healthcare, electricity, and road. Now, we ask this money, say, has the federal government improved education in Nigeria? Do Nigerians have access to quality healthcare now? If you go to, if you go to hospital now, is there any difference in the hospital? At the hospital, where they go to hospital. Mm-hmm. Because you get people where they're sick, Abby. Mm-hmm. Where no route to hospital. Do Nigerians have access to quality health care? Are we out of darkness in terms of electricity? Our roads, are they better? Because these are the promises made to Nigerians before the removal of fuel subsidy. Number two. Number three. Civil society organizations wait there for your state. Don't say, make everybody wait there for your state. Workers, teachers, students, and concerned citizens say today will be May 29. They go do peaceful protest because of the children wait there in captivity. Say, everybody, make una gather. Today we go protest. Will peaceful protest lead to the release of the children and their teachers? When we protest finish, we're not going to go home. I will go march to the forest to demand for the release of the children. Do you think the federal government is interested in the creation of state police? Because some people don't talk, say, if to say state police today, this thing for no happen. Do you think the kidnap would have occurred if there were state police? Do you think that as Nigerians gather today in Oyo State, that when we finish protesting, government will speed up the release of the children and their teachers? That's the question for Wazobia platform today. I know you have an answer. You wait there for house, wait there for motor, wait there for where they buy and sell. If you know, if you think, say, this protest, peaceful protest, where will take place today for your state, that it can speed up these children coming back home, make a call us. Now we carry on. Senator.
2: 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No, let him go. He can conga, Bomagbe, Tokale, see, Bono, I laugh, you have any Lolu Yoli estate, ni Louis Bada. No, let him go. I was over a platform, listen, lower. 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
4: 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Yes. Security has suffered one year. I won't guarantee safety one. So they will remain where they are. So I don't know more chabi, more rata, everything supply me. So I joke a friend console. Paper tonka no, tomba capita. Oh, you don't know because names one did they see any new paper and essay the mama cas one lady. 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
0: Let me pick this one. Hello.
6: Hello, sir. Good morning, everybody in the
2: house.
0: 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Good morning, ma.
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2: yes
1: ma eshoma. So she said that she's a party member of the current party, the ruling party in Nigeria, and that she was among those people that were going about then and saying that they should vote for a president, that a messiah has come, and the likes, not knowing that is how the whole thing will be.
2: Okay, let's be discussed. Hello.
3: Hello, sir. Good morning, sir.
2: You're welcome, ma'am.
3: Mommy Rose, they call her from it.
2: You're welcome, Mommy Rose. Mommy Rose say that if he were to advise the people who want to come protest, he should tell them to go and sit down. They should not. Instead, let them use the opportunity to pray for the children. That Chibok girls happened. People protested. What happened?
1: Some of them were released.
2: So he said Ababio should not be blamed. He has found himself where he never expected he would find himself, and that the children are family are abroad, so he doesn't know understand what's going on in Nigeria.
1: So all the three people that spoke in Yoruba, so they said, "Well, Ababio, that's all he will say, because what do you expect him to say aside what he's saying?" But we'll keep praying for Nigeria. And then concerning the protest, one of them said he can't really say if something good will come out of it.
2: Okay.
1: But either way, he wouldn't discourage them from going protesting. Protest.
4: To jama masusu raro, lokoti yake deza kusaba kia abubwa di muna hira ake inza kuya kusamimu wa sunumbobi guda uku na daya shine sipili. 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
2: Ito imuta inekwente, bogu astana 0916-893-1000, 0915-3334-893-0911, 333-893. Let's look at this thing where Babio talk. He say the economy of Nigeria has improved. Hello.
5: Good morning, what's up, dear?
2: Good morning, Comrade George.
5: Yeah, my name is George. I'm calling from Balogun.
2: You're welcome, sir.
5: Ababio is a selfish man.
2: Mm-hmm.

0: is only looking at things from his position. If Akpabio, who is, I think, the third number three person in the country, in the area of leadership, if you can come up and be talking like that, it means that he's not fit to be on that position. He's not having the feeling of the people that God has placed under him. He's selfish. That is how I look at him.
1: But don't you think that he's talking out of his own reality?
0: That's what I'm telling you. I say selfishness is a personal issue.
1: Okay.
0: Mm. When you see every...
1: Hello? You call us back. The line went off. It may be, you know, one thing I want us to know is that people see things differently. Abi, you may look at, if you go to market now and see many people buying and selling, you may see, you see what you want to see, you will see. Maybe Ababio is seeing what...
2: Not in this case.
1: What case is this?
2: This is very different.
1: Okay.
2: Is it that he's not hearing from the news how things are happening?
1: He may not be hearing.
2: How can the number three person of Nigeria not know what is happening in Nigeria? Why is he there in the first place? He knows.
1: Stephanie, somebody that wakes up in the morning, they carry him to AC car, from AC car to office. If he wants to eat chicken, he eats. If he wants to drink the choice one, they give him. How will he know what is going on? Madube?
3: He's
2: supposed to be aware of what is happening in the place where he is. The people put him there. You know, there's a reason why people voted him to be there. If people voted for him. There's a reason why he is there. He's there to serve the people.
1: Okay.
2: So why will you be serving people that you don't know anything about them? You don't know what is happening with them.
1: Okay.
2: Is it possible?
1: Okay.
2: So he knows. They all know.
1: Okay. But why is he saying what he's saying?
2: Where Bele face now?
1: The same thing is tied down to... let's look at the economy. How much was a bag of rice before?
2: Should we even go there?
1: No, because Ababio said that the economy has improved. If it improved, at least people will know it, Abi. Are we not supposed to also know that?
2: Yes, we are supposed to know.
1: So that's why I asked that question. How much were they selling bag of rice before?
3: If it improved, some people will be saying for the past 3 months they've not eaten rice in their home.
1: Okay, maybe we'll pay this call. Maybe this person knows. Hello, Eka Rosa. 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
3: Mama said that anyone that says this present administration is performing excellent well, say that person, he leaves the person into the hand of God. That imagine you want to take a taxi from Iworo to Challenge, and you are being charged 1,000 to 2,000 naira. That even if you're a salary earner, how much?
1: Okay, we will pay this call. Hello?
0: George Kolemba.
1: You're welcome, Mr. George.
0: And when I go talk, we talk the written, and I go say, look, we're not talk like that. I say, Akpabio on a selfish, he's looking at things from selfish ends.
1: Okay.
0: He want to be personal. Is he the only one in Nigeria? People like him should not come to the public and talk. Let him sit down inside that house and be deceiving himself. Is he saying that he don't know what is happening now, that people are being kidnapped? And that people are dying out of hunger. How much are they paying him and how much are they paying the workers? So, this is the truth. If we say, maybe we they talk to these people the way we should talk to them, and I will say, no, maybe we not talk like that because somebody is monitoring us. Who is the person that is monitoring? Is it God? The God when they monitor us, now he will pay them back in their own coins as time goes on.
2: Amen.
0: That is just it. How can you be saying that Nigeria is better? Do you know that from my house here to LLA and come back, I will spend over about 2,000 plus? Ekeri. What are we talking? I thought we were talking rubbish. People like this should not hold that type of office. Anybody who will not have the feeling of the people, of the masses, should not hold this type of office. That is the truth. Thank you.
1: Okay, thank you very much. Anybody who do not have human feelings should not hold that type of office. Hello? Hello?
5: Hello?
1: Yes, Alhaji. Hello? Alhaji, Ekabo.
5: Huh?
1: Ekabo. Yes, sir.
5: Ekabo. Madam, I can hear one thing.
3: Yes, sir.
5: Tell me, kid, by today. Tell me, I'm not going to be able to do it. I'm not going to be able se ibe ni enikan ti wa dide to wa nso ru oro to nso ife na ni agbanu so bo ti gboru ko e bo daru ko e lenkan to nso oro pe ijoba ti duwe kile so yi
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1: e seun sir
3: baba said that before if you place it on a scale of 1 to 2 that before if there is no power supply, you know that a lot of people in the area would have put on their generator, but as it is now, how many people can afford to do that? That even as it is that we're in the festive period, how many of them are able to put on their generator? And he said the administration is just trading, using Nigeria as the masses as trade, a means of a transaction. They are not doing the will of the people. They are doing their own personal will.
1: Hello.
6: Hello, sir.
1: Yes, sir, today. Welcome.
6: Yes, sir, today from LA.
1: You're welcome.
6: Yes, sir. 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
1: amen eshuma this is where we go for short commercial break. When we come back, Wazobia, we continue. We will pay some bills.

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2: Ladies and gentlemen, may I have your attention, please?
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0: 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E kabo bada, anyi alachila. 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Oluyele State Alafi Avenue. 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No day here. No be small number. 1.8 million people listening to the product. 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This one no be primary election. Now real number of people. When I mean primary election, you know what I mean. Mm. This one, a real number of people who they listen to Wells Radio. And if you get a product, you want sell service, when are you to provide for your people? Waka con Wells Radio. And you know where the thing comes sweet pass? We know they charge according to how others they charge. Because we understand, say, economy, it get as it be. You don't tie rapper, tie gilly. Mm. Everybody. I meet one woman yesterday, say, this economy not chop. And give me small to chop. Now, so you describe our economy chop and give me small to chop. we understand how things be. So, therefore, Waka con Wells Radio. We go help you ring bell for your product and services, and you go to smile, go bank, seriously, wherever. Before we go that small break, now, Babio, matter with the talk. Senate President Goswila Babio, yesterday, talk say our president don't do well. I know Sabi English well, but I know that excellently well. Now, superlative. This is my English, he hot this morning. Superlative adjective, now he use. Say, president don't do well for economy and for security. He say, economy now in Nigeria don't improve well. Everybody, they swim in economic prosperity. Security, he say, no, wahala. President, they on top of the situation. Make I pick this call. Hello.
1: Hello,
0: sir.
1: Ekoro ilu o
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0: Now, Babio Matawi Day, he said president don't do excellently well for economy and security. Number two, before we president remove fuel subsidy, he said he could use the money where he save from fuel subsidy to improve our education, healthcare, electricity, and roads. When you drive on Nigerian road, you know, going to say on top of road, you could say you're on top of glass. 3 years after removal of fuel subsidy, half market. Is our roads better now? Has government improved education in Nigeria? Do we have access to quality health care? Naim would ask. Number three, some organizations where they call civil liberties, civil society organization, they do rally, say peaceful protest. They say make everybody where they inside of your state to come out. Workers, come out. Teachers, come out. Students, come out. Citizens, where they're concerned, come out. He said they want to do peaceful protest for the children way there for captivity. That's when I waiting them talk. Say today will be May 29, 2026. Now then, today the protest will take place. Now the question be say, after this protest, will the children come out of captivity? This protest is it necessary for this protest? Will the police not do like police? If people come out to do protest, do you think that federal government is really interested in state police? Now the question we will ask you, if you get an answer, make a call us for 0916 0915-333-1000. 0915-333-493. 0911-333-893. 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
0: Hello.
1: George calling back.
0: You're welcome, comrade.
1: All these things when I dey talk so I've had me talk so they dey vex me well well. As when I dey repeat am, they make me dey vex well. He's talking rubbish. Anybody wey talk say civil protest say he no get meaning, that person no understand how politics is being played. Who protest against Jonathan? He protested against Jonathan. He said there are a lot of things against Jonathan. This one, whatever protest we are making, we should make sure that it's going to be peaceful. Then let us look the people who are going to come out. Let everybody come out. Let them see that we should use this protest to show them that we are not happy with what they are doing. That is what civil protest means.
0: Okay.
1: We should not destroy anything. They should come out and make statements telling them that all these things that they say they are doing, that we are not seeing it.
0: Okay.
1: And that they are not doing the thing that we ask them to do.
0: Okay.
1: That is the best way to let them know that we are not happy with what they are doing.
0: Okay.
1: So civil protest is very necessary.
0: Okay.
1: They should mobilize people well so that we all will go out and follow them and make sure that it's peaceful.
0: Okay. Thank you
1: very much. That is what South Africa used to free themselves
0: okay.
1: from my apartheid.
0: Okay.
1: Thank you.
0: Thank you very much, Comrade George.
2: Tọ́sí ni ìyìn àjọ Civil Society of Nigeria tí wọ́n láwọn fẹ́ ṣe ìfẹ̀hónúhàn alálàáfíà yìí lónìí wípé lórí ọ̀rọ̀ ètò ààbò àti ìjígbé ti àwọn ọmọ tó ń jígbé nípínlẹ̀ Ọ̀yọ́ àti àwọn ọmọ tó ń jígbé lápapọ̀ àti àwọn olùkọ́ tí wọ́n jígbé. 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
4: good morning
0: yeah what's your name sir where are you calling from
4: my name is Come call us from Newtown.
0: Okay, call us. Okay. You're welcome, sir.
4: You see, our president, Akpabio, they are in a good case. They don't know what is happening. They listen to information given to them.
0: Okay.
4: And you have to listen to good information. And people would like to give them information that will satisfy them, that make them happy.
0: Okay.
4: But now, everybody is suffering in silence. But one thing is, happening in Nigeria. We always keep silent. We don't want to talk out what is wrong with us. We people are the power of government, but we don't use our power to tell the government that this thing is not good. We always fear. For example, when they increase the money for petrol, they say that well, it's all right. As long as we are buying it, as long as we have the money, it's okay. Whereas in some civilized countries, where this happened, they will just give government notice that this thing is not good. We are not pleased with it. They'll see that at home. But here in Nigeria, we just pray for money. We buy it. You see, all these things are affecting us in Nigeria.
0: Okay.
4: They go back to Nigeria.
0: Okay. Amen. Thank you, Mr. Kola. Ababio Sena, Okunde, na oro, onyisi ala na oro, na omele ofuma ni yebasara akonoba. Make way of money about Saran Chapobudo. Now, you all on your Budona, only so Alana, all of Norfuma. Near Bazara, Akonuba, in Nigeria. No, all of Taria, Norfuma, I hear the ma. Nanchekwa obodo will know it was ready. Make we pay this call. Hello.
5: Hello.
0: Hello. You're welcome.
5: Hello.
0: Sir. You're welcome, sir.
5: Hello, sir.
0: Hello, sir. Hello, you're welcome, ma.
5: Oh, yeah, Saturday.
0: You're welcome.
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3: Mm.
0: I talk and say, what you are looking for is what you see. That is life. Maybe Ababio is not seeing what Nigerians are seeing. He's not feeling what Nigerians are feeling. So, do you blame him for saying what he's saying? Maybe he's only... You know, there are some people now, we are talking here, they are building house,
3: mm-hmm.
0: buying car. If you go to such people, say, economy is not good, they will look at you.
2: No, mm-hmm. they know. They will tell you.
3: Mm.
2: It's also so here. I bought this amount. No, okay. They know.
0: They know.
2: Yes.
0: So, you, but
2: they Ababia, can feel it as well.
0: Mm, but Ababia is not feeling it now. If Ababia is feeling it, he said the president has done excellently well. Make I really have it talking. He said president has done excellently well on economic reforms and security. So, is if he's not...
3: How can he be blinded by the what is happening in the country, especially about security? How can he? There is no excuse. He doesn't have any excuse not to know what is happening concerning security.
2: Why would he have said that? Okay, after 2027 election, security.
3: You see, shape. You see, you
0: maybe,
3: see.
0: You know, some people at times they can talk of they can talk. He may not know. You see, because to be in power, no be easy thing. You know?
3: Mm.
0: When you are in power, a lot of people around you will not allow you to see
3: cynics,
0: what you want to see.
3: Yes,
0: They will be telling you what you like. The man who called us. They'll be telling you what you want to hear.
2: They are telling you what you want to hear, or you are seeing what is happening every day. There is none of them that
3: everything is on the news. They watch the news.
0: People read news for them. Do you know?
2: They people watch and see themselves. Not the who are the people that read news for them?
0: People employed to be reading news. Senator, don't be like that. Don't worry, Shebi, you are going to the house. You will understand. You will rent people. You'll be paying people to read news for you. People who will come and read for you and tell you this is what
2: you know. Reading too is a form of relaxation. So you can't tell me they read news for them. They watch. So if they read news for them, they watch news for them as well.
0: They can watch for them and tell them. Do you know what I see on television today?
2: Well, seriously, it's not funny.
0: The numbers to call are 0916-893-1000. 0915-333-4-893-0911 what I'm saying. You know why I'm saying this? Now, the man said the president has done well, excellently well, on economic reforms and security, vowing that National Assembly will cooperate with him for unfinished business, including state police. This state police, where you talk, do you think federal government is even interested in state police? How many months now we don't talk this thing?
3: How many years?
0: I don't want to put years. This state police, I'm not saying it will cure all our security problem, but at least it will help. If they employ people from his state and they now know that these terrorists now interior places, they are
3: more conversant with their area.
0: Stephanie, understand it. I hope I pronounced the name very well. Maybe no question. If they know the area, if you carry somebody now from a Barapa local government, put them for where you know the area very well now. You know all the bush. Where you come from, say, you know the area. If you are coming from here, you know where to go and wait for you.
3: Yes.
0: Because he knows the area very well.
3: Yeah.
0: But why are we not looking at our state police? Why? Why is the government, are they afraid or they don't want it to come? Because state police will help also. Where you live, the local government, they know you. If they come back from work, I remember when anytime I leave house early in the morning to come to office, all the security men in my area, they know me. Because, Baba, you don't go. And I said, I don't go. You understand? If I'm coming back late, they know me also. That is how the police will work. They know, if you are a stranger, once they see you, they will call you. Where are you coming from and where are you going? Because this one, we don't know this face. But why is government shying away from state police? I don't know. Do you know, Stephanie?
3: I don't know. I really don't know. I don't understand why.
2: Are people feel no for us now.
0: Call the number for our Yoruba people.
2: Maybe they know. 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
0: Hello.
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0: You're welcome.
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7: You're
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0: Make we talk this peaceful protest what they call for today for Oyo State. What do you expect the protest to look like?
3: For me, protest is a good thing, you know, peaceful protest.
0: Peaceful, yes.
3: But looking at how most of the protests that have happened in Nigeria have turned out to be, you know, people will be protesting peacefully, and before you know it, criminals will enter into it and disorganize it. Before you know it, tear gas here, police are, you know, shooting, not taking caution at all. You know, so I don't know. I don't know if this is a wise decision, but but it is very important for us to protest, because that is the way we voice out our grievances. Yes. But I don't know how it will be. What have been put in place to ensure that people's lives will be safe when they are protesting. There was a time they were protesting. I think when just last week or so, something was happening, I think in the midst of children. And then a policeman, they said he did it out of error. He opened tear gas. And some children ended up in the hospital. So I don't know what safety measures are the organizers of this protest putting in place.
0: Okay.
3: To secure people's lives.
0: Okay. You know, say, for every society, if you want to protest, police will follow you. In every civilized society. Can we say Nigeria is civilized? Because our policemen, once you mention protest, if like say you want that they applaud you, they ask for. You understand? If you watch some protests in other civilized countries, you see people protesting, police will be in front, police will be in front, police will be at the back.
3: Yes.
0: Following them so that everything will go normally. Why is it not happening in our country? When you hear protests, police will feel that is the abroad you are asking for. They become afraid. Before very small thing, they will begin to shoot. Why is it like that?
3: You know, before they will say, seek approval.
0: Is it part of training?
3: No. You should apply for approval before you go for protest. But once they apply for approval, they refuse to give people approval.
0: No, this approval, applying for approval, is it necessary in a democratic government? These people will kidnap the children. Which approval did they seek for before they kidnap children? Do we need approval to come out and say that this thing is wrong? No, I'm asking a question of Senator, do we need approval to come and say that keeping the children in the forest more than a week is wrong? People who carry them, which approval did they collect?
3: And these people that don't want us to protest were the people that protested against Jonathan. Goodluck Jonathan that time.
0: Because I remember Goodluck
3: Remember Ensign.
0: Many notable Nigerians came out. I don't want to mention their name here. Yes. Nobody say I shame them. Mm. All of them came out. He supposed they carry a coffin.
3: They are doing worse than him now.
0: Jonathan's mother almost died. They interviewed the woman. You know, say the woman lost a lot of children.
3: Mm.
0: He said when he saw the coffin of his son, that he almost died. And today again, the same people that carry coffin, Jonathan coffin, they know that everybody don't keep quiet.
3: Mm.
0: But my question is, do we need approval to go and say that this thing is wrong? Maybe I don't know. You know, say a senator, do you know? Do
2: we need there is approval? No democratic system where people are not satisfied with the leadership that they won't protest. Mm-hmm. Any democratic system that says protest, people should not do peaceful protest. That means they are afraid that maybe there might be international intervention. That's why they are afraid.
3: Mm.
2: People cannot just continue to keep quiet.
3: Keep quiet.
2: In the midst of some things that to human reason, it's not, in fact...
0: It doesn't make sense.
2: It doesn't make sense. It doesn't make sense.
3: Mm.
2: From 180-something for a liter, now 1,000 plus, and people are still quiet. From epilepsy, electricity supply... to no dead electricity supply, people are still quiet.
3: Mm.
2: From kidnapping here and there, people are no longer safe and they are still quiet. And you are now saying, anyone that says people should not do peaceful protest, maybe, I don't know, maybe they are trying to say, okay, let's just pamper what is not good.
3: Mm.
2: Because to me, it's like we are just pampering what is not right in the name of, no. The civilized country, they protest too.
0: Mm-hmm. They do. And
2: but to the side of the security officials, that whenever there is protest, I'm sure they are not doing it on their own will.
3: Mm.
2: They might have been instructed to do things.
0: No. I think it's out of panic.
2: No.
0: Out of panic. To begin to shoot people, I think it's out of panic. Because if not panic, you should first of all know what the people are doing.
3: How can it be out of panic?
0: I think it's out
3: if
0: of panic.
3: These people are not trained, if they've not been given an order,
0: they will
3: now just go and start shooting.
0: Okay.
3: I'm sorry. Order has to come from somewhere.
2: That's what I'm saying.
3: Before
2: that's
3: they will take action.
2: Do you think they'll just come out and start saying no?
3: Mm.
2: They must have been given an order though, if you see any this thing like this. And you know that in the midst of protests, those that know less to nothing about the system, how a good governance should be, they will use it as an avenue.
3: Yes.
2: Hoodlums may use it as an avenue.
3: Mm.
2: But the thing is, the peaceful protest, are they taking the children along? If the children are not going with them, if it is peaceful, I see no reason why it should turn to something else.
3: Mm.
2: And it depends on the area.
0: The area,
2: they are
0: yes.
2: going to do the protest. Mm. If you go to some interiors and you want to do peaceful protest, forget it that they will hijack it from you.
3: Definitely.
0: Mm. It depends on the area. Mm.
2: So yes. It depends on the area.
0: Yes, she has a point. If you do them in a place where not... if you

0: are people who use it to settle scores.
1: When you hear this group and this gang and the other gang.
0: They will use it to settle scores. So it's better. But what do you think should be in place for a peaceful protest to take place? Number one, I think police should be number one.
2: Yes.
1: Yes.
0: Police, they will come with their armored personnel carriers. Mm. Be in front and be at the back.
2: Mm.
0: People will be going. You protect the people. And they
1: carry them along carry as them. To what you are protesting yes, about.
0: Yes, people are not destroying anything. When they go through some streets and everything, they can sing song, they can do anything, then they will go back to where they're coming from.
2: Mm.
0: But when they come out like that, and the first thing you do is to see them as danger, it becomes a problem.
2: Mm.
0: Uh-huh. Another thing again is that a peaceful protest, people carry something they will eat. Pure water and the water. People drink water. People carry one. You know what I'm saying?
1: They even carry health personnel.
0: Health personnel. Hey, ambulance.
1: Ambulance.
0: Ambulance. We so follow
1: in
0: them.
1: In case anybody faint. Anybody weak. Cannot further check.
0: The ones I used to see on television abroad, that's how they do it.
2: Mm.
0: You see ambulance going with them. Police will go in with them. So that nobody will come and enter the protest and cause another thing.
2: Yes.
0: You know? Make a look at it. 3 years after fuel subsidy removal. How our education be now?
2: Hmm.
0: At least government don't do national, what do they call that, debt fund. You're giving loan to children. Is it not part of the subsidy removal? They give loan now to children. You assess a NEL fund.
2: How many children have gotten it
0: but at least
2: that you know been. About?
0: Mm.
2: How many have gotten
0: okay.
2: that you know about? No, I'm asking you.
0: I'm not a student. Nail fund.
1: As it is that is in place, the school fee is no longer where it used to be now.
0: Mm. Okay.
1: It's most is three times the...
0: Triple
1: the actual amount before.
2: Mm. Mm-hmm.
1: Some people, they are paying 30,000 naira before. Now they are paying close to 200,000 naira.
2: Yes, because this fuel thing, it affects everything. By the time teachers are spending more on transportation to get to school, to teach these children, they'll be demanding for more salary. Mm-hmm. So where will the schools get the money from, if not to increase the school fees?
0: And when they increase the school fees, the parents will suffer.
2: Yes.
1: Some will have to withdraw. You know, so many people that withdrew their children from private schools to public secondary
2: schools.
0: Okay. So what of our healthcare hospital now? Is there any improvement in the hospital? Because me, I know they go to hospital. I don't know.
1: And our listeners can say.
0: The numbers to call 0916-893-1000. 0915-3334-893. 0911-333-893. Our healthcare system, electricity, education, and roads, are they improvement 3 years after removal of fuel subsidy? Make a call us for these numbers and tell us. How you take Siam, because you are a Nigerian. If your area, maybe they don't tie the road well, call us and let's praise the government. If they get light, there's improvement in electricity, call us. Because when people do something good, they need to be appreciated.
2: Mm.
0: Uh-huh. If there's improvement in education, call us and tell us.
2: Mm.
0: That's why we are releasing this phone number, so that you can communicate with our leaders and tell them, if they're not doing well, tell them. Because they're here.
2: Ẹ
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Here is the World News at noon on Wales Radio 89.3 FM, your preferred wholesome radio. We're reaching you live from Wales Broadcasting House along Galafi Avenue, Oluyole Estate, Ibadan. I am Ayo Emmanuel Ojo. First, the headlines. President Tinubu defends tough reforms, fuel subsidy rackets at third anniversary. Federal government considers flight restrictions, passenger isolation over Ebola threats. And on the foreign scene, Kenya arrests 8 students for suspected arson over school fire that killed 16. Then says United States and Iran very close to deal, but not yet there. And in the ever-exciting world of sport, United States bans use of drones at World Cup matches and events. Those are the headlines. Now the news in detail.

We begin in Nigeria, where President Bola Ahmed Tinubu has assured Nigerians that the sacrifices they have endured over 3 years of sweeping economic reforms have not been in vain. It is disclosed that his administration's reforms of the past 3 years blocked a daily hemorrhage of 18.4 billion naira earlier loss to fuel subsidies and 8 trillion naira loss to forex arbitrage. Tinubu revealed that in his statement to mark the third year in office today. In the statement released yesterday, the president thanked Nigerians for bearing the cost of what he described as unavoidable structural adjustment, while acknowledging the pressures of his reforms on families, workers and young people. The president insisted that the foundation for national recovery had been laid. And moving on, still in Nigeria, the federal government is considering possible restrictions on flight from countries affected by the Ebola virus as part of fresh measures to prevent any outbreak in Nigeria. This was disclosed yesterday by the chief of staff to the president, Femi Gbajabiamila, following a high-level strategic meeting held in Victoria Island, Lagos State, to review the country's Ebola preparedness and response framework. Gbajabiamila, who led the meeting, said the proposed travel restrictions would be complemented by isolation of passengers showing symptoms consistent with Ebola infection at the nation's point of entry. The meeting brought together key officials, including the Director General of the Nigeria Center for Disease Control and Prevention, NCDC, Dr. Jide Idris, the Minister of Interior, Olubomi Tunjiojo, and the Lagos State Commissioner for Health, Aki Abayomi, among others. And still in Nigeria, the Federal Fire Service has warned Nigerians about the dangers of carbon monoxide poisoning, describing the gas as a silent killer, responsible for several deaths and serious health complications globally each year. In a statement issued today by the National Public Relations Officer, the head of Corporate Services, DCF, Abraham Paul, the service and carbon monoxide remained one of the most dangerous gases found in homes, workplaces and enclosed environments because it has no color, no smell and no taste, making it difficult to detect without proper equipment. According to the agency, carbon monoxide is produced with fuels such as petrol, diesel, gas, kerosene, charcoal, firewood and coal, and do not burn completely.

And moving on to the quarantine, Kenyan authorities have arrested 8 students on suspicion of arson over a fire at a girls' boarding school that killed 16 students. The Police Directorate of Criminal Investigations confirmed the arrest today. Recall that 16 students died in a fire yesterday at Utimishi School Academy in Kigali, about 120 kilometers, approximately 77 miles northwest of the capital city, Nairobi, following a string of deadly fires at boarding schools in recent years. The authorities are still investigating the cause of yesterday's fire, where parents of the students, along with Kenyans on social media, have been questioning how prepared boarding schools are for fires and whether dormitories meet the required safety standards. Still on the foreign scene, Vice President J.D. Vance has said the United States and Iran still need to work out several tipping points before an agreement on the war can be reached. Vance said it was too early to say when or if the two sides would finalize an agreement during an interview with Newsmen when he asked if President Donald Trump was close to signing a deal. The deal would reportedly extend the ceasefire for 60 days and launch talks on the future of Iran's nuclear program. But Iran's semi-official news agency reported that the deal had not been finalized or confirmed.

0: Another just joining us, this is Steel the News at 12 on Wells Radio 89.3 FM. Moving on. A Russian drone hit an apartment block in Romania, causing a fire and wounding two people nearby, prompting a strong response from North Atlantic Treaty Organization, NATO, and the European Union officials. The incident happened today in the eastern town of Kalati, close to the Romania's eastern border with Ukraine and Moldova. European Commission President Ursula von der Leyen said in response that the Russians' war of aggression across yet another line, while NATO confirmed or condemned, Russians' recklessness. Russian drones have strayed across Romania's border a number of times during the four-year war with Ukraine, but it is the first time citizens from the NATO country have been hit. Russia has yet to comment on the incident. And finally, in the ever-exciting world of sport, drone flight will be banned over the United States stadiums hosting the World Cup matches, as well as over fan events related to the tournament that kicks off on the 11th of June. The Federal Aviation Administration said in a statement that on match days, unless specifically authorized, all aircraft, including drones, would be prohibited from flying within 3 miles, that is 5.6 kilometers of stadium, and up to 30,000 feet, approximately 900 meters above ground level. The FFE Administrator Brian Bedford added that as fans from around the world gather at the stadiums and fans event across the country for the FIFA World Cup, the FFA is using every available tool to protect the airspace, including stronger drone enforcement efforts. And with that, we have come to the end of the news at 12. But before we end the news, here are the highlights. President Bola Tinubu has assured Nigerians that the sacrifice they have endured over 3 years of sweeping economic reforms have not been in vain. The federal government is considering possible restrictions on flight from countries affected by the Ebola virus as part of fresh measures to prevent any outbreak in Nigeria. And on the foreign scene, Kenyan authorities have arrested 8 students on suspicion of arson over a fire at the girls' boarding school that killed 16 students. The Police Directorate for Criminal Investigation confirmed the arrest today. And still on the foreign scene, we brought you a report that the Vice President J.D. Vance has said the United States and Iran still need to work out several sticking points before an agreement on the war can be reached. And finally, in the ever-exciting world of sport, drone flight will be banned over the United States stadiums hosting the World Cup matches, as well as over fan events related to the tournament that kicks off on the 11th of June. The bulletin was compiled and edited by Kunle Olu. Stay connected with us on all our social media platforms at Wells Radio 893. 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Stay tuned for Iroyin Agbaye with Ade Damola Oloide. Thank you for listening. I am Ajo Emmanuel Ojo. Good afternoon. God bless you.
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Ilefaye Movement.

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1: Magic.

0: wonderful evening to you. Welcome to the show. And just the way that song has said, we all are in it together. And eventually, we're going to be fine. No matter how hard it is, no matter how long it takes, we are going to be fine. And eventually, no matter how bad the situation gets, we will come out victorious. A very beautiful evening to you. Welcome. 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And we're reaching live from Wales Broadcasting House along Alaafi Avenue, Oluyole Estate, Ibadan. Youth Parliament is that roundtable for us young people where we talk about issues as a consensus, as actual young people. Not just young at heart, but actual young people. As much as possible, we are all trying to, you know, navigate and get the best of adulthood. And it can be a lot. It can be a whole lot. But we just know that eventually all will be well. So yes, welcome to the show. My name is Toluwaleke Ali, the radio princess. And as you know, I never walk alone. Because I can't do it alone. All right. So yes, joining me is the beautiful Adeola.
1: Hello. You know the Yoruba proverb that says "Igi kon kin dagboshi." Exactly. Yeah. Also, when you hear Toluwaleke say "I never walk alone," that's it. Mm-hmm. Good evening, everyone. It's nice. It's so good to be here again. This evening. Hope you're good, Toluwaleke.
0: Yeah, I'm very well. How about you too?
1: I'm very well, thank you.
0: How's the week been for you?
1: It's been good, yeah. Good. Very good, actually.
0: Okay. Alright. And yes, the man in the house, in the parliament, our one and only tall, dark and handsome.
1: Yay! Yay! Ah, calm down.
0: What exactly are you trying to do?
1: I don't know.
0: What was that
2: moment? Like, I'm blushing.
1: Oh my.
2: When was the last time someone called me that name?
1: Tall. Tall, dark, and handsome.
2: Ah, Jesus. God. Ah.
1: Calm down. Thank
0: God. Thank God.
2: Well, good evening, everyone.
1: Good evening.
2: I hope you all are good.
1: Very well, thank you.
0: How's your week been?
2: Mixed feelings. Mm. You understand? Work. Life. Family and business.
0: It's a lot. This is well. Yeah. Friday already, thankfully. Yeah. Weekend is here. Mm-hmm. But it's just that. Do you have weekends?
2: I don't.
1: Oh my god.
0: So yeah, you can't. Literally. I mean, I feel like right now, not a lot of young Nigerians have weekends. Mm-hmm. Mm-hmm. I feel like we've left the era where weekends used to be the resting time.
1: Yeah.
0: Well, now,
1: so
0: weekend
1: thank
0: is no
1: God
0: longer.
1: It's Friday.
2: No, it's not though. It's
0: even
2: not.
0: You're saying thank God it's Friday, sir. It's not Friday like that.
1: Like that at all.
2: Even that to have to go and worship God, it's something you just have to just
1: you don't have
2: fight. You have to fight that time.
0: Some people, for some people, that is the only time they get to rest.
2: Mm-hmm.
1: Even as a 9-to-5, working on Mondays to Fridays alone, and you get Saturdays and Sundays to yourself, you still have to, you know, is like closing your eyes and opening it, and then Monday is here again.
0: Just like that. And it can sometimes be a lot, but eventually, by God's grace, how I also could be.
1: It has to.
0: Everyone is pretty much looking for money, and that's why, you know, even the times that you sometimes have to even rest, you're looking for other things to do. Because right now, Nigeria has also left the era of having just one job.
2: And,
0: you know, you being comfortable with doing one job.
2: There was a time that if you want to travel, I was like, ah. You should have put about travel. You should have made Jigbapo. Walk off the time, Sydney.
1: It's how those people used
2: but
1: to.
2: But then in Nigeria, you just have just only one job.
1: Mm-hmm.
2: But as it is now, not one.
1: You can't even
2: if you don't have five, you can't survive.
1: I tell you.
0: If you get five, sir, may your family just pass the five when you get.
2: Seriously.
0: If you get five,
2: I will go make him.
0: Yeah, that's it. All right, welcome to the show. So usually on the show we have
3: two segments. Our first segment is where we'll take a look at the trends, and then afterwards we'll move on to our topic of discussion. But because of what we want to talk about today and how it's going to, you know, be really packed, because of that, we won't be having the trends for today. Yes, we will not be having the trends, but we're just going to, you know, focus on what our topic of discussion is. So if you're just joining, once again, welcome to Youth Parliament on Wales Radio 89.3 FM.

0: If you see. All right, welcome back. If this is the point you're just tuning in or you're just joining on the show, welcome. This is Youth Parliament on Wales Radio, 89.3 FM, your preferred wholesome radio. And we're reaching you live from Wales Broadcasting House along Alafi Avenue, Oluyole Estate, Ibadan. All right, so like I said before, for today we wouldn't have the trends, but we're going to, you know, do something different, especially because what we want to talk about today is pretty, I don't know, going to be intense. Yes, so, and as much as possible, this is the point that we are always able to talk about how things literally happen as youths. So more than anything, it's usually relatable, and that's the reason we always say that we go through it together. So today we're talking about something that is going to be a little more personal as much as possible. So yes, we're talking about the guilt of wanting more than your parents as a youth or as a young person. A lot of times, you know, you want a better life for yourself, right? But at times, you just feel guilty because it feels like you're trying to do too much, or you're trying to level up. And all of this can come in different forms, because there's the point where, okay, maybe your parents, for instance, now, let me give the instance of majority of our parents were civil servants.
1: Yeah.
0: And then this present generation, you know that we want something more. So, and then they say, go get a job, a government job, or get into the civil service. And it feels like you're feeling guilty for saying that this is not what I want for myself. I mean, looking at it, a lot of times, a lot of us, you know, have to always think about the fact that I don't want to be at this point that you guys are after you retired. And sincerely, it feels like you're saying, like, really, you're saying something really, really bad. Mm-hmm. Apologies to our parents, okay?
1: Sincere
0: apologies. But a lot of us don't just want to live that way. So why does it feel like you have a certain level of guilt because you want something better out of life? Or you want, you know, certain level of comfort, and you just want the soft life, you know, better opportunities. And it also moves away from even jobs and also to so how our parents used to relate with us. There's some certain things that they used to do, and then you just know by yourself that this is as a result of the things that they had to go through. Do you get? And then, of course, I don't think that our parents believe in emotional healing.
1: At this point, no.
0: So it's
1: a thing in our own generation now.
0: Yes.
1: Yeah.
0: We're the ones who know that, oh yes, you have to heal.
1: Exactly.
0: But that is the basis of our discussion for today. Again, in advance, apologies to our parents. See, we're not in any way disrespecting.
1: Undermining your efforts at all.
0: But yes, let us begin by first talking about how the average Nigerian home is. Okay, a lot of us, I feel like it's always very easy for us to relate with things because there's always similarities to how Nigerian homes are generally. So, average Nigerian parents grew up in survival mode. I think I remember that a lot of times my dad would always say, I know what I went through before I could go to school. And then he would say, I sent all of you to the university because I couldn't attend the university, but I sent all of you to the university. So yes, that's where we're going to start this conversation from, right? And let me start with Oluwole first.
1: Okay.
0: What is your understanding of the Nigerian home?
2: Well, I feel like our parents sacrificed a lot for us.
1: Yes, they did, actually.
2: The comfort, the dreams, and even their own happiness just to give us a better life.
0: Mm-hmm.
2: But so it's not that easy. And in an average Nigeria home now, presently now, our best food.
1: Should we chorus it? We all know what it is. We all know what it is, really, because.
2: And do you know the funniest way? You have to drink, not eat, because you don't eat that best food. You do drink it. And your parents be like, let me say this in Yoruba. Oko mi joma pinu. Inko ti mo de fun elele. Timba ni ma se ju bayi lo. When we was saying, was having our own thought about this topic, I was emotional. Because I knew I grew up from in an average home. So I know how that thing feels. It's not that easy for us. It's not that easy for us. Because my dad would be like, can you more opportunity to see our more seeing you really? Me, no one bit him away. And my dad would be like, me omo baba me. My dad was 6 months when his father died. And he only stayed with his mom for I think a year and a half. And went to live with an extended family or so. And it was not an easy experience for my dad. It wasn't. So now, as a child now, you have that opportunity. Because there's a time in your life that you have to travel more, you rest more, and you earn more. But that guilt is still there. I am here, sitting inside a PJ. And my dad is not. That's Omotoba Nirunulumarunu Lobe. Do you understand? So I feel like it's something that we just need to tell our parents right now before this show. They should not be angry with us because we just need to speak out our mind.
0: Yeah.
2: It's not they did not try. They did. They did.
0: Yeah. The generation experienced a lot, actually.
1: I tell you.
0: Their generation experienced a lot. They did. A lot. They experienced a lot. Because I mean, for them, they experienced economic hardship,
1: mm-hmm.
0: like on a very high level. Now, give the instance of what you said your dad would always say, and then for me as well, you know, my dad too would say, "Oh, if only I had such opportunities, things would have been better." There was poor infrastructure, there was limited opportunities. The pressure was a lot, and for them, they were just surviving. So for them, going to school was a means of survival. Employment was a means of survival. Marriage was a means of survival. Sacrifice was a means of survival. So a lot of parents don't even, in fact, happiness was like luxury to them because it's not even about happiness.
2: It's not.
0: They just wanted it's about
2: let me just live to see another day.
1: Yeah.
2: Mm. So that's just it. Well,
0: yes. So, because of that, I mean, you hear them say a lot of things about how life is or how life should be. And, you know, matter of fact, I think the amount of times that we've even heard them say, the things that we went through, if you were the ones, you would not be able to.
1: you wouldn't be able to cope with it.
0: And then, now, the thing is, as much as we understand where they're coming from, those kind of statements slowly makes us as young people begin to associate suffering with maturity. So we see that if you don't suffer, you are not old enough.
1: You're
0: like
1: not
0: we've not
1: there.
0: Attained
1: mentally,
0: maturity
1: you're not there.
0: Yet.
1: Intellectually safe.
0: So for you to be pained is a proof that yes, you're becoming responsible. But then now that brings me to the next question I'm going to ask Adiola. Is suffering supposed to be inherited?
1: Let's just look at it from this angle. Okay. No, it should not be inherited at all. But then, we are inheriting it. I tell you, it should not be inherited, actually. But we are inheriting it because this is the life. This is life. Mm. I feel like life is wired this way anyway. Yeah. Life is wired this way. And until you get up and work for yourself, you nothing comes by, well, I say nothing comes by luck.
2: Mm-hmm.
1: Yeah. So you are the driver of your life. And you have to steer your distance wherever you want it to go.
0: Mm.
1: That's just it. So your parents suffered does not mean that you should suffer too. I feel like that's the reason why most youths now, they're doing more. Like, we just want to do more because we do not want to suffer the way our parents did. So yes, suffering should not be inherited. I remember that every time my dad tells us his story while he was growing up, he would say, oh, he didn't go to secondary school until a certain age. Mm-hmm. Like, he was very old before he got to into secondary school. You know, when he finished primary school, I think he did menial jobs. He used to say that he worked as a houseboy for some period of time before he now gathered money to go to secondary school. So by the time he entered secondary school, by the time he went to school, all his, what's it called now? They do call them Omadugbo, exactly. They always call him Egbo because he was the only older person in their set. So you should think about that. And then he would now say, oh, the fact that you, none of us was, by the time we all, he has six children. By the time we all finished secondary school, no one left secondary school. How would I put it now? No one left secondary school at the age of 17. We all finished secondary school at the age of 16. So do you understand that? And I think he really did not tell us when he entered secondary school, but I feel like it was much more. I think he has left his teenage years before he entered secondary school. And up till now, I'm still actually very, very grateful for that kind of opportunity that I have. And I'm always very thankful for the kind of dad that I have. So yeah. Suffering is not, it should not be narrated.
0: Yes.
1: But.
0: Okay. All right. Now that established, I'm still going to come back to that because a lot of times, a lot of our parents think that if you're not doing a 9-to-5 or you're working in a private organization or you're not, in the civil service, then you're not doing anything yet. And this is because I have had conversations with older people that would always say, private jobs, there's nothing that can, anything can happen at any point in time.
1: I feel like it's not job security for them.
0: Yes. So, a lot of young people today, I feel like we grew up looking at our parents and looking at, you know, the things that they had to do, the efforts that they put in. You saw how it felt like. I feel like we all had experience of when there was, to some extent, wealth, and then there was the dip, especially after retirement. So a lot of us, a lot of young people, this generation, we have seen that. And so we've moved away from the thought of hard work is what would help you to attain financial stability.
1: Yeah.
0: To understanding that for you to get financially stable, what you need is not hard work, it's smart work.
1: Mm-hmm.
0: So, but our parents still, I mean, of course we respect their sacrifices, we respect everything they do, but they still don't, they've not gotten like a full grasp of what we are doing right now or what this generation has become. And so, because of that, there's always a lot of blame and a lot of focus on social media. And so you hear things like, social media is what has, you know, caused all of this. Social media is what brought us to where we are today. So let's talk about how social media has affected our expectations now as young people, and what we're looking at, what we want to do. Because pretty much there's the thoughts, the expectations that have changed over time because of the advent of social media. I feel like if we were still living in the era that our parents lived in, we'll still have the same thoughts. But now, because things have evolved, social media has changed the mindset of many young Nigerians totally. So let's talk about social media and how it has brought about these new expectations for us and what we are looking up to. So let me start with Adeola.
1: Okay, so I used to say it's that social media is in two ways. It's affecting us in two ways. There's this, we have the merits and we have the demerits. So I feel like, I don't know how to, we don't have the statistics, so we can't say that the demerit is higher than the merit. But then, one thing that I would just say is that young people now constantly see, they see soft life, you know, whenever you scroll on social media, it's always the soft life. Nobody, or let me just say, few people will post the process. Few people post the process of whatever it is and how they got their win. Mostly you always see the wind before you see the process. And it's not always like that. There are too many work went into that before you can see the win. So yeah, we are now more focused on, oh, Shebeyoni Lagbaja, Shebeyoni. Do you understand what I'm trying to say? Oh, because somebody else is doing it, you feel like, oh, you can also do it. I'm not disputing that fact. You can do it. But you know how the person got to where he got to. Do you know what he did? Do you know the things he went through before he got to where he got to? So people want better lives. People want better lives, yes. But I would just say, stop chasing appearances. Stop chasing appearances. Because what you see most times is not what you get.
0: Okay. Oluwale, how about you?
2: Now, I feel, when it comes to social media, it's like what Diola said, is in two ways. Merit and the demerit. Well, some people have this idea that this a narrative that social media do push, which is you have to repay your parents at work. We have celebrities. They will go out there, buy their mom cars, father, build a house for the family. But the process, we don't know how it's got there. And as a youth now, you have to sit down, like, okay, I want to be like this celebrity, but this person did not post the process, what he did for him to achieve that thing, what the mother had to sacrifice, what the father has to sacrifice. I have an experience whereby a close relative of mine, the father asked to he was given his pension money rather, and he wanted to use it for something else. And this child came in, I was like, Dad, I want to travel. I want to go and further my education because he's into tech. Okay. And you know, when it comes to Nigeria now, like what we discussed some weeks back, people don't appreciate anything tech.
1: Yeah.
2: Because they feel like if you're a tech guy, if you are too good to be employed, they will never employ you. And the father was like, do you have where you're going? He said, no. But when I get there, I will definitely find my way. The father took a risk and gave this guy the sum of 20 million naira.
1: Wow.
2: Getting there, year gone by, nothing to show up. But the father did not even complain or say anything to the guy. A year and a half, this guy sent money back home. Dad, this is not the money you gave me, but at least use this one to start up something that you wanted to do. And along the line, this guy built a house for the father. Changed the dad's car, family business, sent his siblings to school, and see them through it. Now, if that person should now come out and post what he did to...
1: Exactly.
2: You know, that's it's a long process.
1: It's a long process, but no one is going to see that.
2: Do you know why? Because as a youth, we are not ready to see the process.
1: Yeah, that's true though. That's true. Nobody wants to just want the result.
2: That's just it.
1: They just want the result.
2: So that's why we do feel like the guilt of wanting to have more than our parent. That's where this thing is coming in. Because we don't want to see the process. If you're not ready to see the process, that means you're not ready to see the sacrifice your parent has made for you.
1: Yes.
2: So that's just it.
0: Okay. All right. Yes. For me, I would also say that, I mean, you guys are very right. Because these days, everybody is looking online. It's always just the soft life that we always just see, and then we just want the soft life too. We just want the soft life. But aside from that, there's a huge part that is the cause of the pressure that we feel as adults, which has made a lot of us very guilty, which has also caused us to have different thoughts, because I mean, you want something else, and so you don't want to settle for the barest minimum anymore. Now, I'm talking about family responsibility and emotional pressure. That is a huge part of what a lot of young people today are facing. Many young Nigerians are actually very guilty because they cannot carry the family responsibility. And of course, we all know that if you are working 9 to 5, or you work with, you do some of these jobs that our parents will recommend, you might not be able to meet up with the pressure and everything that is going to come. Especially, God help you, if you have siblings who are still going to school.
1: Yeah.
0: You know, you still have to pay your siblings' school fees. You have to still support your parents. You have to still contribute to rent and so much more. So we'll talk about that after this break.

0: it will start.
1: All right, welcome back. If you're just joining, this is Youth Parliament on Wales Radio 89.3 FM, your preferred wholesome radio. And we've been talking about the guilt of wanting more than your parents. And, you know, we've highlighted how growing up our parents were and how, you know, it has in a way shaped them and their own thoughts, and how this generation has now become more different. We have a different outlook towards different things. Now let's talk about the emotional burden and the emotional pressure that comes with family responsibility, which, like I said, things have changed now, and so there's more pressure because you don't want to rely on the salary that you get at the end of the month every time, because you know that literally before you know it, it has ended. So
2: even that's finished.
1: So let us take a look at that, and then how, you know, it is affecting a lot of young people, especially for those who have dreams that are different from what our parents want. I mean, I think it was 2 weeks ago now, we talked about parents' dreams versus our own dreams. So let's talk about that first. Oluwole.
3: Well,
2: family responsibility.
3: It's not easy.
2: At all.
3: Nah, it's not though. But if you have a good parent, you won't feel it. So at this point, I think this is where I have to beg our parents, because now we need to be serious and candid with our thoughts and whatever thing we want to say. It is not easy if you have a parent that doesn't care. But if you have a parent that care is there, the burden, it's going to be a lesser one. Because if you have a bad parent, definitely, emotionally, they will definitely manipulate you.
2: And the manipulation can be very draining. Very draining.
3: And when it comes to that, they'll be telling you, I made some sacrifice for you back then, for you to reach this stage. That is when your mom will be saying, if I did not... And if you're that type that words get to you easily, you go back to that your room. And you'll be crying. And that is where this is your body will go, wow, suku then tomorrow. Comparison with other children also. Look at my friend's son. Look at what she's doing for her mother. What are you doing with your life? They will start blackmailing you emotionally. That is if you don't have a good parent. You feel like whatever thing you're doing, you're not trying. Whatever thing you're bringing to the table, it's not enough for them. And if your parents are not good enough for you, even if you are giving them 1 million naira in a month, they will tell you it's not okay. And to you, you feel like, then you'll be mentally okay. You'll be drained physically, emotionally. Even to go out, that is where depression will have to just set in.
2: It too.
3: And that will affect you. You'll be able to go to work. You'll be able to cope with your own life. But if you have a good parent, they will never remind you of their own sacrifice. They'll just tell you, what you're doing now, if that's how you want to go about it, okay, you know what? Let's do it this way. You know, there's something they call upgrade lifestyle. They will have to upgrade your own thoughts for you, not for them. My dad used to tell me that, okay, you're trying your best. I don't want to use my own to affect your future. Now, the question is, how many parents out there are ready say that to their child. Even that word alone, it's a word of comfort for me. I feel like, that means this man really appreciates what I'm doing. So, our parents need to do more. They should stop this emotional blackmail. It's not because we are not doing it for ourselves alone. We are doing it for the family. Someone that has 7 siblings and is the firstborn of the family. And your parents are saying what you're bringing is not enough. It will get to your point that, okay, I don't even care about these other 6 again. Let them go out there and go and see what life is all about. So it's not that easy, and blackmailing us emotionally, they should please stop. They should.
1: Okay, that is what is going to bring us to the next point of generational trauma. Now, I said it before when we started that I don't think a lot of our parents believe in emotional healing. Now, some of these things that are being passed on are as a result of what they have also gone through. So, they have brought it in, right? But they went through pains that they didn't heal from. Harsh parenting, you know, emotional neglect because their parents had lots of them. So you just had to fend for yourself regardless. The trauma that they experienced from surviving and, you know, a lot of things, financial instability, all of that have become traumatic for them. You know, the way that right now we are talking about how this generation of parents want to change the traumatic experience of parenting that we've had, even though I don't think we've been doing a good job, but we're going to be another time to talk about that.
2: Exactly.
1: But these are traumas that they have also carried so far. And because of that, you know, it's not very easy. The truth is, some of these experiences, you cannot just take your eyes off it or take your mind off it. It becomes what you then begin to project on others. And so because of that, of course, as a child too, you're very careful, especially if you're very quick to realize that, oh, this is coming from a place of pain and trauma. Then you start to feel, if

0: raise us from that place of pain and survival. Now, how do we? Because we can't tell them to deal with it anymore.
1: At this point.
0: How do we then deal with their own generational trauma? Adela?
1: This is very, very dicey, I tell you. Because it's actually not easy for me to deal with my own trauma. Mm. Now tell me how I'm supposed to deal with another person's trauma. Like, I was not there when they were going through that pain. So it's actually not easy to deal with their trauma. But then I feel like understanding can work. Mm. Understanding can work because I tell you, you really cannot do. There will be time that it will be very, very frustrating. Like, what are you talking about? This is not how it's supposed to be. Okay, do you want to talk about it? Why should I talk to you about it? I'm like, there are certain conversations that I used to want my mommy to talk about, you know, and then my mommy would be like, "Kilo shale, kilo kwa lunye." I'm like, "Tell me, I'm your daughter. What happened in so time and this and this?" And I'm like, I feel like one thing that I do to get her to talk is that I'm not going to tell you anything again. You know, I used to tell you stuff. If you don't tell me about this thing, I'm not going to tell you anything again. And then she would just go silent for a while, and even when I've forgotten about it, she'll just come back and say, this and this and this that happened. And I'm like, okay, now you're talking. And then I'm trying to understand her own perspective. I'm not getting her to heal. I'm just trying to understand, get her to talk about it. Or maybe they want something from you. They want something to go their own way. And you're trying to make them see reasons that this is not what I want for my life. This is not what I want to do with my own life. But they insist that. I remember the time when my dad was always going on and on about, oh, civil service job. It's a must because of the job security and the likes that. He really was going out of his way to secure jobs for all his children at that point in time. Like, oh. But then we had to sit in that and say, what's going on? Why do you feel like
0: that's the only way?
1: Why do you feel like this is the only way for us to succeed or something like that?
0: But because that's the thing with my generation.
1: It's not even going to bring success. I don't know how, what they think about success actually. Because how much are they going to pay me per month? I'm not greedy. I'm really not greedy, but I'm just saying that this is not going to bring financial stability. But actually, my big sister actually worked a while, you know, when he said, oh, this will, and he went out of his way to secure that government job for her. So she did it for some time, and then she said, see, I'm sorry, God is not calling me to be in this place anymore. He's not working for me anymore. And then we had to sit in down, and then he said, yeah, I'm just worried for your future. It's not like I'm pushing you to want to do. I'm just worried for your future. If I had secured this at that time, or if I had gone to school when I was supposed to go to school. You know, when it comes to government jobs, age is actually one of the distinct two. So it felt like if he had secured a government job then earlier, it would not be this difficult. So it felt like, oh, what he was not able to do, his children should be able to do that. And then we had to see, we are not in the same era anymore. What worked for you then is not working for us anymore now. Talk about when we talk about inflation or... It's not even the same thing anymore. The same salary that you were earning then, if we earn it now, it's going to be a lot at this point. So we have to sit him down and say, see, we have to go different ways. If he understood us, I don't know. But I just know that he allowed us to do our thing. It just allowed us to do our thing. And so I feel like there should be balance, really. You can't make them heal from their own trauma because you're not the one that

0: went through the trauma. Mm. But you can try to understand. Look at it from where they're coming from. Try to balance it out. If they are the understanding type, they too should be able to understand you. Mm. And then you find the balance that way.
1: Okay. All right. They should also be able to understand you and mm-hmm. you find a balance that way. Okay. So let's talk about another part that usually, you know, puts this fear. And that's the fear of disappointing parents. A lot of young people are actually on this table. You're very scared. You don't want to disappoint. You want to, you know, keep showing up. You don't want them to at any point in time be disappointed by you. How do you manage that? Oluwale?
2: Well, to me, I think I used to tell my parents, especially my mom, because the male child of the family has this bond with his mom mm. than the father. Naturally, I don't know why that thing happens, but naturally it is, you understand. There are some secrets I have to tell my mom. Daddy, if my dad is hearing this, you understand. I used to tell my mom that if my dad or my mom wants something, if I am not able to provide, that doesn't mean I won't provide it for them. It's because there is no time, or the thing that I need to provide, that what they needed that time, at that point in time, I couldn't, cause of something that I did not even plan for. You understand? In Yoruba, they say tibitiri lamandale aye. You understand? Mm-hmm. What I did not even expect might happen. And I feel like, Dad, Mom, this is what happened. I thought I would be able to do this thing that we've talked about, but I can't at this point. You know, I've expressed myself to them. And they'll be like, Ma worry, in Gotioto, Umbo wa Sheku. I'm using my own as an example. Hmm. And if you call someone else now, I would say, that doesn't work in their own family. If you don't provide, that means you are a disappointment. Mm. So everything really depends on our parents, not us now. Because as a youth, what you don't expect to eventually happen. That's just it. You might be going on the road now and your phone will just have to fall on the ground. And you understand? And that is what your customer will have to call you on. Won't you go and repair your phone? Mm-hmm. You definitely have to go and repair it now. And if you should get and tell mommy, this is what happened to my phone.
0: Unexpected.
2: Then they'll be like, Shebi, when you come at the phone, Lori, Rini, Kini, Kong, Kong, Kini, Kong, Kong, I do just, you know. So that's just it. Our parents need to understand us. The same way we are ready to understand our parents. Mm. They've been there before. And if my dad to say something out of context, do you understand? And if I'm angry, sometimes I will go into my room. I won't even want to talk to anybody. Mm. And dad would knock, will come to my room around 1 o'clock, 1 a.m. Mm. He will sit me down. He will say, he's sorry for the way he sounded earlier. That I cannot understand why he was talking like that. I was like, no, Dad, let me understand.
1: Right, we're trying to balance a whole lot of things. Pressure from family, social pressure, internal pressure. In fact, a lot of times, you know, there's this emotional exhaustion that you feel that you cannot even explain to anybody. Financially, you're not even doing
2: even
1: well.
2: Even you yourself, look, understand yourself.
1: Exactly, because there are times that the way you feel, even you wouldn't understand, all of this is happening all at once. So yes, if a child doesn't want what exactly you want for the child, it doesn't mean that your child is being rebellious or, you know, a child that wants peace isn't rebellion. Wanting therapy is not a weakness. So wanting to have a job that has a work-life balance, it is not a pointer to the fact that the child is lazy, or maybe wanting emotional healing is not disrespectful. A lot of young Nigerians right now were trying to break off some painful cycles that we've had to be in, you know, as a result of constantly passing down traumas from generations to generations. So, and of course, we also understand that you don't want us to suffer. You don't want us to go through the same things that you have gone through. But as much as possible, whatever it is that you want for your child isn't always what the child wants. And it shouldn't come with any level of guilt or anything like that. And for every young Nigerian, I know that, I mean, we want different things. We love our parents very dearly. But at the same time, we still want something different from what they want for us. But it doesn't mean that, you know, you should now constantly carry the guilt of not doing maybe what your parents want you to do. There's a way to still balance things as much as possible. The balance is even what is most important. So you don't have to feel guilty for wanting something more. Just strike a balance. All right? And this is the point where we say the byes.
3: Yay. Yeah. Thank you for having us.
1: All right. Thank you so much for coming on the show as well. Until next Friday, when we meet again on Youth Parliament right here on Wales Radio 89.3 FM. Enjoy the rest of your day and have a lovely weekend ahead. My name is Toluwaleke Ali, the Radio Princess.
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chapters so that's why it was or it is also referred to as Ummul Quran, the mother of the book. It didn't yet often be Iyal Quran. Iyal Quran. 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Being the first chapter in the Old Quran. 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That is Quran chapter 1, verse 1 is in the name of Almighty Allah, the most beneficent, the most merciful. 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The fifth verse, Iyaka na'budu wa iyaka nasta'in. Only fourth verse in the last week. So we are now examining the fifth verse, sixth verse, and the seventh one.
Now, the fifth verse says, "Iyyaka na'budu wa iyyaka nasta'in." It is you that we worship, and it is you we shall be seeking for assistance. The iwo Olorun ba, iwo ni amasin, iwo na ni asima se kini o, la ma wa ranse wa sodo re, la ma wa atileyin re, la ma wa nu wa sodo re. That is the fifth verse. The sixth one, Idina siratal mustaqim. Idina siratal mustaqim. Guide us unto the straight path. Guide us unto the straight path. 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
1: Hello, everybody. My name is Akin Lewis. 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

weekend. Your weekend starts right here. You're tuned into Will's Wholesome Jams with your favorite anchor person in the building, Famous Frederick. I bet you can also call me Derek. You all know what time it is. Welcome to another Friday edition of Will's Wholesome Jams, only on Will's Radio 89.3 FM. Thank God it's Friday. The day stress packs its bag and happiness clocks in. And right here on Will's Wholesome Jams, we celebrate the little wins, the big wins, and everything in between. Whether you nailed your goals this week, barely survived the traffic, or just need a moment to breathe, this show is for you. And tonight, just allow the music to heal you. Allow the rhythm to remind you that joy is still legal and living is still worth it. We're gonna tweak the playlist a little bit tonight. We have lined up for you nice contemporary music, electronics, rock, and soul, just name it. Let's step into the weekend together. And this one is by U2, titled Beautiful Day. Do have a beautiful Friday evening.

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1: 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But you watch him pass you by.
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We are reaching you live from Wales Broadcasting House along Alaafin Avenue, Oluyole Estate, Ibadan. I am Kunle Olu. First, the headlines. Ebola emergency watch begins in Lagos, FCT, 8 other states. NANS mobilizes for protest, demand rescue of abducted or your victims. WAEC disowns fake letter on security deployment to centers. And Wike to revoke titles of facilities used for illegal political meetings. And Amaechi fires back at ADC claims over vice president slot. Those are the headlines. Now the news in details.

On the news this evening, the Nigerian Center for Disease Control and Prevention has placed Lagos, the Federal Capital Territory, and several other states on high Ebola alert following the outbreak of the deadly Bundibugyo strain of Ebola virus disease in parts of East and Central Africa. In a national public health advisory issued to commissioners of health across the country, the agency warned that Nigeria faces a high risk of importing the virus due to increased regional transmission, international travels, porous borders, and population movement. The advisory, dated May 27, 2026, comes amid growing concerns over the spread of the Bundibugyo variant of Ebola, a rare strain for which there is currently no approved vaccine or specific treatment. States classified by the NCDC as high risk include Lagos, the FCT, Rivers, Kano, Enugu, Borno, Akwa Ibom, Cross Rivers, Taraba, and Adamawa because of the international airport, seaports, and border routes and high human traffic.

The defense minister, Christopher Musa, has said that officers who plotted to overthrow President Bola Tinubu's government had so little support that ordinary Nigerians would have taken them down without the military's intervention. He described the plotters as a band of confused individuals who recklessly dragged clueless junior officers into a doomed enterprise. Musa spoke on Arise News today as the general court-martial of the officers accused of involvement in the October 2025 plot continues. The minister expressed disbelief at the caliber of those involved, saying he shook his head when he considered who they were. Musa reserved particular sympathy for those lower-ranked officers, whom he described as victims of a senior officer's recklessness.

The president of the National Association of Nigerian Students, Akintaye Afeez, has mobilized all structures of the association and allied stakeholders for a solidarity and advocacy rally in Oyo State over the continued abduction of students and teachers in Orire local government area. The NAN's president disclosed that the advocacy rally, scheduled for Monday, June 1, 2026, would include visits to the affected schools, including the community high school, grammar school, Ehoro Isiele, LA Primary School, Ehoro Isiele, and Yawota Baptist Nursery and Primary School. He added that the association would also visit the Commissioner of Police, Oyo State Police Command, and the Director of Department for State Service in the state before embarking on a peaceful walk against insecurity in Ibadan. In an invitation issued to NAN's structure nationwide today, the NAN's president described the continued captivity of the victims as disturbing and unacceptable, stressing that Nigerian students could no longer remain silent while innocent pupils and teachers remain in custody of the kidnappers.

The West African Examination Council, WAEC, Nigeria has urged the public to disregard a viral letter claiming that security personnel will be deployed to all examination centers nationwide. The exam body clarified that the document is completely fabricated and did not originate from its office. According to a statement signed by WAEC, Nigeria's acting head of public affairs, Mrs. Moyosola Adesina, and made available to newsmen today, the forged letter was dated May 27, 2026. The letter addressed to school proprietors and principals falsely states that a comprehensive deployment of officers from the Nigerian Police Force and Nigerian Security and Civil Defense Corps, that's the NSCDC, to exam venues will take effect on June 1st, 2026. WAEC confirmed that the signature of Mr. S.D. Kum, the senior deputy registrar and head of test administration, was forged on the document. WAEC management stated that the letter is the work of fraudsters and mischief makers.

In other news, the Minister of the Federal Capital Territory, Yusum Wike, today threatened to revoke the land titles of event centres, hotels and other public facilities used for meetings and activities of illegal organisations in the nation's capital. The Federal Capital Territory Administration warned owners of public facilities to stop allowing illegal groups to use their premises for gatherings capable of disrupting peace and security in Abuja. The warning was contained in a statement issued by the Senior Special Assistant on Public Communications and Social Media to the FCT Minister, Larry Olayinka. He said land allocations in the FCT were strictly meant for lawful activities, stressing that any property linked to activities of illegal organizations risk losing its title documents. Olayinka said the administration will intensify monitoring of event centers, hotels and public buildings as part of measures to safeguard lives and property and support ongoing security efforts in the territory.

Finally, the former Minister of Transportation and ex-governor of Rivers State, Rotimi Amaechi, has dismissed claims that he was offered the vice presidential ticket of the African Democratic Congress following the party's 2027 presidential election. Amaechi made the clarification while speaking during an interview with media personality and broadcaster Chudi Jideonwo amid growing controversy surrounding the outcome of the ADC primary elections held on Monday. The former minister had contested the presidential ticket alongside former Vice President Atiku Abubakar and former Managing Director of the defunct FSB International Bank, Muhammad Ayatuddin. At the end of the exercise, Atiku emerged winner with 1.8 million votes, while Amaechi secured 104,117,000 votes to place second. Ayatuddin polled 177,120 votes. However, Amaechi, in a statement issued on Tuesday, rejected the outcome of the primary over alleged irregularities and voter disenfranchisement, insisting that the process did not reflect the democratic principles that the party promised to uphold. And that is it on the national news for this evening. But before we end the news, here are the highlights. The Nigerian Center for Disease Control and Prevention has placed Lagos, the Federal Capital Territory, and several other states on high Ebola alerts following the outbreak of the deadly Bunjibujo strain of Ebola virus disease in parts of East and Central Africa. The Defense Minister, Christopher Musa, said the officers who plotted to overthrow President Bola Tinubu's government had so little support that ordinary Nigerians would have taken them down without the military's intervention. And the president of the National Association of Nigerian Students, Akintaye Afeez, has mobilized all structures of the associations and allied stakeholders for a solidarity and advocacy rally in Oyo State over the continued abduction of students and teachers in Orire local government area. And the West African Examination Council, WAEC, Nigeria, has urged the public to disregard a viral letter claiming that security personnel will be deployed to all examination centres nationwide. And the Minister of the Federal Capital Territory, Yesum Wike, has threatened to revoke the land titles of event centres, hotels and public facilities used for meetings and activities of illegal organisations in the nation's capital. Former Minister of Transportation and ex-governor of Rivers State, Rotimi Amaechi, has dismissed claims that he was offered the vice presidential ticket of the African Democratic Congress following the party's 2027 presidential primaries. The bulletin was compiled and edited by Kunle Oluwu. Stay connected with us on all social media platforms at Wells Radio 893. 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Now stay tuned for Iroyin Ilewa with Oyolorun Adigoke. I am Kunle Oluwu. Thank you for listening. God bless you.

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